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0: spin, I run. That is what I'd be doing if I was seeing that Cat in the Hat that was down in Wexford allegedly last night. Did you see this? The Cat in the Hat outside houses, just stalking people. Now, I think it's AI, to be honest, but if there's one thing it's inspiring me to do, it's to dress up as the Cat in the Hat on Halloween. Then everyone will actually get scared. Sure, some people are bored, aren't they? Let's get Hugel on the way next on the latest track from Slater, brand new Chanel's.
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Tay-Tay on Spin, summer's number one hit music station. Matthew's here, rolling out the hits with Olivia Rodrigo to come. But first, absolutely obsessed with this one. 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It's right here on Spin.

Deadly. Fine shit, you know I like it. 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Come, let's have fun, I know you like it. Turn up, get lit. Fine shit, you know I like it. I like it, I like it, I like it, I like it, I like it, I like it, I like it, I like it. Take me back to the time when we party all night. Ain't no stopping this vibe till we turn off the lights. DJ, turn the volume to the max. It's making me high, it's giving me life. 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Ain't no stopping this vibe till we turn off the lights. Turn the volume to the max. It's making me high, DJ. Turn the volume to the max.

0: Matthew Matthews, as always, not leaving you empty-handed. The hits continue into the early morning, /late night, with Mall Grab on the way, Charlie XCX in there as well. And remember, tomorrow morning on Fully Charged, your next chance to get on the standby list with Spin Summer Send-Off. 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Could play that cute text at any point. The guys are back on air from 7 a.m. Have a good one.
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5: Hey, it's Shannon here. First up, nostalgia is hitting the stage. Yep, a new musical based on the beloved 1999 rom-com 10 Things I Hate About You will begin Broadway previews on the 17th of August 2027. Casting and the official opening night have yet to be announced, but Carly Rae Jepsen is writing the music, so we're already off to a good start. Robert Pattinson and Denzel Washington are teaming up for a new heist thriller called Here Comes the Flood. The film follows a bank guard and a master thief caught in a dangerous game of cons and double crosses, which is set to drop to Netflix in 2027. And Susan Egan, the original voice of Meg in Disney's Hercules, says she wants Tom Holland and Zendaya to take on the roles of Hercules and Meg in the live-action remake. The real-life couple have previously starred opposite each other in the Spider-Man films, so this could work. It's official, Heated Rivalry Season 2 filament is now underway after producers shared a first look from Seth. The series is scheduled to drop to HBO in spring 2027. The Simpsons creator Matt Groening has teased that the iconic video game The Simpsons Hit and Run could make a comeback more than 20 years after its original release. Speaking about the possibility of its return, Matt said, "I think the original games is coming back in some form." We finally know when Ryan Gosling is going to make his debut in the Marvel Cinematic Universe. Disney has scheduled the actor's upcoming Ghost Rider film to arrive to cinemas the 28th of July, 2028. And Welcome to Derry has officially been renewed for season 2. The Jonas Brothers have announced the Burning Up Tour all over again. The tour will kick off in New York the 20th of August and will be a celebration of songs, the memories and everything that made the Burning Up era so special. Now sadly they haven't announced any Irish dates, but one could dream. Taylor Swift has praised Phoebe Bridgers' new album last weekend. Taken to Instagram, she wrote, "It's her birthday, but she gave us the gift. I haven't been able to stop listening, to write about grief with such vulnerability and detail, and to trust the listener with so much honesty. This album is an absolute triumph in every way." And according to Deadline, Pirates of the Caribbean 6 will focus on Margot Robbie's new character, while Johnny Depp's Jack Sparrow will be a side character and only have a small role in the film. And for more of the hottest trending stories, add Spin to your social feeds.

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1: With Disney Plus, starring Lola Pettigrew, new drama Furious is now streaming exclusively on Disney Plus.
2: Hey, it's Shannon here. First up, nostalgia is hitting the stage. Yep, a new musical based on the beloved 1999 rom-com 10 Things I Hate About You will begin Broadway previews on the 17th of August 2027. Casting and the official opening night have yet to be announced, but Carly Rae Jepsen is writing the music, so we're already off to a good start. Robert Pattinson and Denzel Washington are teaming up for a new heist thriller called Here Comes the Flood. The film follows a bank guard and a master thief caught in a dangerous game of cons and double crosses, which is set to drop to Netflix in 2027. And Susan Egan, the original voice of Meg in Disney's Hercules, says she wants Tom Holland and Zendaya to take on the roles of Hercules and Meg in the live-action remake. The real-life couple have previously starred opposite each other in the Spider-Man films, so this could work. It's official, Heated Rivalry Season 2 Philemon is now underway, after producers shared a first look from Seth. The series is scheduled to drop to HBO in spring 2027. The Simpsons creator Matt Groening has teased that the iconic video game The Simpsons Hit and Run could make a comeback more than 20 years after its original release. Speaking about the possibility of its return, Matt said, "I think the original games is coming back in some form." We finally know when Ryan Gosling is going to make his debut in the Marvel Cinematic Universe. Disney has scheduled the actor's upcoming Ghost Rider film to arrive to cinemas the 28th of July, 2028. And Welcome to Derry has officially been renewed for season 2. The Jonas Brothers have announced the Burning Up tour all over again. The tour will kick off in New York the 20th of August and will be a celebration of songs, the memories, and everything that made the Burning Up era so special. Now, sadly, they haven't announced any Irish dates, but one could dream. Taylor Swift has praised Phoebe Bridgers' new album last weekend. Taking to Instagram, she wrote, "It's her birthday, but she gave us the gift. I haven't been able to stop listening, to write about grief with such vulnerability and detail, and to trust the listener with so much honesty. This album is an absolute triumph in every way." And according to Deadline, Pirates of the Caribbean 6 will focus on Margot Robbie's new character, while Johnny Depp's Jack Sparrow will be a side character and only have a small role in the film. And for more of the hottest trending stories, add Spin to your social feeds. I'm too.

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2: Hey, it's Shannon here. First up, nostalgia is hitting the stage. Yep, a new musical based on the beloved 1999 rom-com 10 Things I Hate About You will begin Broadway.

Day previews on the 17th of August 2027. Casting and the official opening night have yet to be announced, but Carly Rae Jepsen is writing the music, so we're already off to a good start. Robert Pattinson and Denzel Washington are teaming up for a new heist thriller called Here Comes the Flood. The film follows a bank guard and a master thief caught in a dangerous game of cons and double crosses, which is set to drop to Netflix in 2027. And Susan Egan, the original voice of Meg in Disney's Hercules, says she wants Tom Holland and Zendaya to take on the roles of Hercules and Meg in the live-action remake. The real-life couple have previously starred opposite each other in the Spider-Man films, so this could work. It's official, Heated Rivalry Season 2 filming is now underway, after producers shared a first look from Seth. The series is scheduled to drop to HBO in spring 2027. The Simpsons creator Matt Groening has teased that the iconic video game The Simpsons Hit and Run could make a comeback more than 20 years after its original release. Speaking about the possibility of its return, Matt said, "I think the original games is coming back in some form." We finally know when Ryan Gosling is going to make his debut in the Marvel Cinematic Universe. Disney has scheduled the actor's upcoming Ghost Rider film to arrive to cinemas the 28th of July, 2028. And Welcome to Derry has officially been renewed for season 2. The Jonas Brothers have announced the Burning Up Tour all over again. The tour will kick off in New York the 20th of August and will be a celebration of songs, the memories, and everything that made the Burning Up era so special. Now, sadly, they haven't announced any Irish dates, but one could dream. Taylor Swift has praised Phoebe Bridgers' new album last weekend. Taken to Instagram, she wrote, "It's her birthday, but she gave us the gift. I haven't been able to stop listening, to write about grief with such vulnerability and detail, and to trust the listener with so much honesty. This album is an absolute triumph in every way." And according to Deadline, Pirates of the Caribbean 6 will focus on Margot Robbie's new character, while Johnny Depp's Jack Sparrow will be a side character and only have a small role in the film. And for more of the hottest trending stories, as Fincher Social Feeds.

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4: Hey, it's Shannon here. First up, nostalgia is hitting the stage. Yep, a new musical based on the beloved 1999 rom-com 10 Things I Hate About You will begin Broadway previews on the 17th of August 2027. Casting and the official opening night have yet to be announced, but Carly Rae Jepsen is writing the music. So we're already off to a good start. Robert Pattinson and Denzel Washington are teaming up for a new heist thriller called Here Comes the Flood. The film follows a bank guard and a master thief caught in a dangerous game of cons and double crosses, which is set to drop to Netflix in 2027. And Susan Egan, the original voice of Meg in Disney's Hercules, says she wants Tom Holland and Zendaya to take on the roles of Hercules and Meg in the live-action remake. The real-life couple have previously starred opposite each other in the Spider-Man films, so this could work. It's official, Heated Rivalry Season 2 filming is now underway, after producers shared a first look from set. The series is scheduled to drop to HBO in spring 2027. The Simpsons creator Matt Groening has teased that the iconic video game The Simpsons Hit and Run could make a comeback more than 20 years after its original release. Speaking about the possibility of its return, Matt said, "I think the original games is coming back in some form." We finally know when Ryan Gosling is going to make his debut in the Marvel Cinematic Universe. Disney has scheduled the actor's upcoming Ghost Rider film to arrive to cinemas the 28th of July, 2028. And it, Welcome to Derry, has officially been renewed for season 2. The Jonas Brothers have announced the Burning Up tour all over again. The tour will kick off in New York the 20th of August and will be a celebration of songs, the memories, and everything that made the Burning Up era so special. Now, sadly, they haven't announced any Irish dates, but one could dream. Taylor Swift has praised Phoebe Bridgers' new album, Lost Weekend. Taking to Instagram, she wrote, "It's her birthday, but she gave us the gift. I haven't been able to stop listening, to write about grief with such vulnerability and detail, and to trust the listener with so much honesty. This album is an absolute triumph in every way." And according to Deadline, Pirates of the Caribbean 6 will focus on Margot Robbie's new character, while Johnny Depp's Jack Sparrow will be a side character and only have a small role in the film. And for more of the hottest trending stories, add Spin to your social feeds.
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7: I'm Katie, here's what's happening. There's a call for deliberately driving the wrong way on a motorway to be treated as attempted murder. It follows the crash on the M9 last weekend. Spin's Tara reports.
8: Three women and a 7-year-old boy are still in hospital following the crash in the early hours of Sunday morning. The sisters and the child were on their way to Dublin Airport when they were hit by a car travelling in the wrong direction at high speed.

0: speed on the M9 near Moon. Five teenage boys in that vehicle were all pronounced dead at the scene.
1: Harry and Meghan are moving back to Britain more than 6 years after leaving for a new life in the US. In an interview with Oprah Winfrey broadcast by CBS in March of 2021, Harry explained why they left.
2: I'm part of the system with them, I always have been, but I guess there is, I'm very aware of this, that my brother can't leave that system, but I have. With that relationship and that control and the fear by the UK tabloids, it's a toxic environment.
1: Now they'll return next month with Archie and Lilibet, who have been already enrolled at British schools. Five people have been killed and more than 20 injured in a Russian attack on Ukraine's capital, Kyiv. The city's mayor say three districts came under fire from ballistic missiles overnight. Buildings were set alight, with a number of residents trapped in shelters. Meanwhile, in the US, the second day of an appeal hearing by so-called mushroom murderer Erin Patterson is underway in Australia. She was jailed for life last year for killing three relatives with a lunch laced with poisonous mushrooms. Her lawyers argue she didn't receive a fair trial. Meanwhile, US actress Sadie Sink and musician Tom Fletcher are among some famous faces nominated for the Stage Debut Awards. They'll compete for prizes at the ceremony alongside stars including Ralph Fiennes and Oscar-nominated star Brendan Gleeson. Sadie's among 10 nominees for Best West End Debut Performer, joined by her Romeo and Juliet co-star Noah Jupe. And Mark Zuckerberg has bought a castle in County Waterford. The billionaire met a chief executive and his wife Priscilla Chan are the new owners of Strancally Castle, located in the heart of the Blackwater Valley.
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1: Shamrock Rovers begin their final push to qualify for the Conference League. Stephen Bradley's side welcome finished out for Coops to Tallaght Stadium for the first leg of their playoff. A win over the two legs will see the Hoops make European League phase football for the third season in a row. Kickoff in Tallaght is at 8 o'clock. Elsewhere, Celtic put themselves in a commanding position in their Champions League qualifying playoff last night with a 3-0 win against Austrian club LASK. Camille Duran scored twice, with Benjamin Nygren also getting a goal at Parkhead. Martin O'Neill's side head to Linz next week for the return leg. And Athlone Town restored a 3-point lead at the top of the SSE Electricity Women's Premier Division last night. The Leag side were 2-0 winners at Piemont. Download the Go Loud app now, your new home for Off the Ball.
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5: With AirNav Ireland. Clear skies ahead, that's the forecast. Find your career at airnav.ie.
1: Sunny spells and scattered showers.

0: good morning.
1: Good morning. Thursday, baby. Yeah.
0: No, Casey. So Casey starts the show now with, yeah, baby, yeah, and ends it with toodles.
1: Yeah, I don't know. It's the inner Austin Powers coming out of me.
0: You better dress up as Austin Powers this Halloween.
1: I actually probably should.
0: I think you'd be great.
1: Would it?
0: Yeah.
1: Yeah, yeah, I definitely will.
0: And I'll be, you know, Beyonce in that film where she's the big afro.
1: Oh, yeah.
0: That'll be me.
1: Yeah. I would like a ring, I would like a ring, I would like a diamond ring. That's what you'd be singing?
0: That's Ray.
1: Oh, yes, that is correct. That is not Beyonce.
0: And that song came out about 20 years later.
1: Yeah, that's not Beyonce. Oopsies.
0: Oh, well, yeah, you just stick to being Austin.
1: I'm sick.
0: Oh, what an excuse. You're under the weather, are you?
1: I'm feeling under the weather this morning.
0: Poor Gertl.
1: And I have to sing in a while. Oh, God.
0: Here's Zara Larsson. It's Midnight Sun, guys, kicking the show off this morning on Spin. Good morning to you.

0: That's Role Model. It's called High Hopes 3000 on Spin. It's 11 minutes past 7 and you'll never guess what day today is.
1: It is Happy National Radio Day!
0: Woo! Means nothing to nobody, only us radio presenters. Woo!
1: I love an old National Day, you know that?
0: Well, so do I. It's nice to be recognised, isn't it? You know, yeah. For the work that we do and the service that we provide, us being essential workers, everybody.
1: Yeah, for sure. We work hard. Let's talk about how people think we don't work hard because we just come on the radio and talk.
0: Oh, you are so wrong. I am constantly thinking about this show, the content that we can deliver, you know, that high quality content.
1: Why do you sound sarcastic?
0: Because I probably am being a little bit.
1: Well, we do work a lot in the backgrounds. We were here till 1 o'clock yesterday.
0: Oh, that's 1 o'clock at night. Wink, wink. Nudge, nudge.
1: 1 o'clock at night.
0: Katie,
1: yes.
0: 1 o'clock in the afternoon isn't. That wouldn't be considered a long day for many people.
1: Well, when we're here since five, six.
0: Five. Katie, you need to learn how to play the game here. All right, yeah, exactly. We're since five and we don't leave till about, what, four in the afternoon, usually?
1: Mm-hmm. Mm-hmm.
0: Yeah, exactly.
1: How long are you in radio now?
0: Too long.
1: Come on, give me a number.
0: Okay, so I'm definitely in it 20 years.
1: Wow.
0: Yeah, I know. You wouldn't think it, would you?
1: You're an old...
0: very young.
1: An old dinosaur.
0: My first experience of actual working in radio was work experience in secondary school. I was in third year.
1: Aww.
0: And then I returned again to that same station in my Leaving Cert, which would have been, I think I did the Leaving Cert in 2005. That's 21 years ago.
1: That's incredible, Ed. So you always knew you'd want to be a radio presenter?
0: Always.
1: Always.
0: Oh, sorry, I was that annoying kid. I used to play the radio game. I had a, do you remember Talk Boy? It was in Home Alone 2.
1: Stop it, I had one.
0: Yeah?
1: Yeah, I had one. I loved them.
0: I used to make my own radio shows on them. So I used to do is I used to talk into the Talk Boy and I was like, coming up, we're going to play some music by Britney Spears. She's coming up next. And then I would put it next to my CD player and hit play on my CD or my cassette and hit play. And then my Talk Boy would record the song. So I would just sit there in silence as the song was recording on my Talk Boy.
1: Stop, that is so cute. The whole song.
0: The whole song. So I'd sit there and just listen to the whole song. And then I'd be back ready to just talk over the end of the song. So I'd be like, and that was Oops, I Did It Again. You're listening to Ed FM. And then I'd have my friend, he'd have to play too, because...
1: you are the cutest!
0: That was the deal!
1: Ed FM!
0: Ed FM.
1: Oh, I love it! That is so cute!
0: And now look at me!
1: Look at you now!
0: Yep, living the dream, girl.
1: Living the dream. I was a little bit later in life with radio. I feel like I was that kind of youngster that didn't know quite what I wanted. Like, I trained in childcare and special needs assistant. That's okay. What I'm trained in. But yet I work on the radio. So I'm doing radio 6 years and I actually started it through community radio.
0: Oh yeah.
1: With podcasting and all that jazz. And then I came over here to work next to Louise Cantillon for producing. And that was it.
0: The rest is history.
1: The rest is history. I started just doing courses in among the job, which is, they do great courses here, and I and I just kept doing them, and then before I knew it, Spin Now with Katie.
0: There you go. That's just funny. It's a funny old industry though, you know what I mean? Like, it's a funny one.
1: I love it though. It's my dream job for sure. Like,
0: yeah, well, I'm delighted that people actually still choose radio and still listen to radio, because we all know, guys, it's a competitive market, you know, between podcasting and TikToks and videos and all these other streaming platforms. It's great that you actually still listen to the radio,
1: because without you,
0: we wouldn't have a job.
1: So happy National Radio Day, and we love you for listening in.
0: Literally.
1: Every morning. Mwah! Mwah! Mwah! Mwah! Mwah! Mwah! Mwah! Mwah! You're taking it too far now.
0: Here's Alex Warren. It's been

0: for you.
1: It's Kingfisher. The sun will never settle on Spin. Now, Katie. Yeah. Guys, we're very excited about this news because you might have already heard, but maybe you didn't. You might have been living under a rock. Tomorrow on the show, we've actually got Robbie Williams on Spin. Can you actually believe this?
2: This is unbelievable news. Like, if you are from our era, which I think you are, who listen in every morning, like, this is incredible.
1: Yeah.
2: This is incredible.
1: So exciting. Guys, so Robbie Williams, can I just say, I'm not even just saying this, like, a bit of an idol.
2: So, I got to take it back a little, if you don't mind.
1: Go on.
2: So, we did speak about this before we spoke to him last week. And I did say to you what kind of guy you thought he was. And I said, I think he's very humble, very us, very relatable, very down to earth. You, when we got off the interview, you thought that, didn't you?
1: I did. I did think he was very humble, very down to earth, very lovely. Now, here's the thing I would like to say, guys. The interview, as you mentioned, has been recorded. He's not live on the show, but it sounds live. But something happened in the interview that I've never witnessed happen before. And let's just say, I would go so far as to say, I'd say he was a step away from asking for one of our numbers.
2: Stop it!
1: And it wasn't mine. No! Guys, you need to listen to tomorrow's chat.
2: Oh, you have to.
1: Something happened that has given Katie sleepless nights ever since, I'd say.
2: Yeah, like something exciting is still to happen because of this interview. Shut me up, Ed.
1: Okay, shut up. No, guys, it's very fun. And also, what I love about our chat with him is, which you will hear tomorrow, it is so tailored to us here in the Southwest.
2: Like, yes.
1: If you are from this region, then you will appreciate this. Do you know what I mean?
2: Yeah, for sure. Like, it is all about the Southwest in this interview.
1: Yeah, and he was very happy to talk about it. We touch on a lot of subjects. Predominantly food.
2: Yeah. Mm-hmm. He's a foodie.
1: He really, really is.
2: And he's going to be feeding me. No, is he? Is he?
1: Oh my God.
2: I forgot they don't have the reference to tomorrow. You'll understand tomorrow. No, Ed.
1: I'm shooketh.
2: Shooketh.
1: Well, I'm on my own for the next few months, guys. Sit toodles.

Jazzy, Chris Lorenzo, and Invisible on Spin. It is 7:25 this morning, and let's get to it. It is time for Throwback Track.

0: It is time for the throwback track, which means me and Ed pick a song, you vote for which you want to hear in full, and you get Trun in the Bag for the end of the month prize, which is a €250 voucher for Arden Collective, which can be used in Ballinteer House Hotel in Spa, County Meath, the stunning Wellington Hotel in Dublin, the Marine Hotel in Sutton, or if you want to head off to London, you could go to the Exhibitionist. You could be winning this prize just for voting this morning.
1: Yeah, it was a tricky one. Excuse me. Can win this prize if you vote for me also, just saying. Hmm. Look at you getting that in there.
0: A what? Who picks the prizes?
1: That is false information, guys. If you vote for me, you're also in the draw. Don't mind her. She's mad for a win.
0: Playing dirty.
1: So, I tell you what. I've gone for a girl band. I'm a sucker for a girl band. I really do, honestly. It's my favourite sort of like genre of music. I love girl bands.
0: And how does it feel now that you're sitting across from a potential future person in a girl band?
1: Like a pop star.
0: Yeah. Do you remember what the vocals coach said yesterday?
1: Yeah, no, I could... Listen, we'll talk about you in a second. This is now about me and my song.
0: All right, don't vote for Ed before you even heard his song.
1: If you were in a girl band, would you be lead?
0: I think I'd be the finger clicker in the back.
1: How bad? We all need a finger clicker. Anyway, you can click your fingers to this one, Fifth Harmony and Work From Home. We're all working from home these days, except us. We have to come in here.
0: Yeah, I went for a mad one. This one will make you get up, dance. This was huge when it was out. It stayed at number one for weeks and weeks and weeks and ended. No, it really did. Don't throw your eyes
1: says
0: at
1: who?
0: Me.
1: I'd say True made that up too, did you?
0: Go Google it.
1: Go Google it. All right, lads, which one do you want to hear?

It's a great song. It really is. Katie is getting down and dirty to it in studio, guys. I hope you're doing the same at home, the kitchen. Text Ed this morning, ED 087 7102103. That is the number. Thank you. Girl, look at that.

0: I'm sexy and I know.
1: Ooh, that icon of a song, LMFAO. I'm sexy and I know it. This will wake you up this morning. Get texting Katie to be in for the end of the month prize, 087-7102-103.
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21: I'm Katie. Here's what's happening. There's a call for deliberately driving the wrong way on a motorway to be treated as attempted murder. It follows the crash on the M9 last weekend. Spin's Tara reports.
22: Three women and a 7-year-old boy are still in hospital following the crash in the early hours of Sunday morning. The sisters and the child were on their way to Dublin Airport when they were hit by a car travelling in the wrong direction at high speed on the M9 near Moon. Five teenage boys in that vehicle were all pronounced dead at the scene.
21: Harry and Meghan are moving back to Britain more than 6 years after leaving for a new life in the US. In an interview with Oprah Winfrey broadcast by CBS in March of 2021, Harry explained why they left.
23: I'm part of the system with them, I always have been. But I guess I'm very aware of this, that my brother can't leave that system, but I have. With that relationship and that control and the fear by the UK tabloids, it's a toxic environment.
21: Now they'll return next month with Archie and Lilibet, who have been already enrolled at British schools. Five people have been killed and more than 20 injured in a Russian attack on Ukraine's capital, Kyiv. The city's mayor say three districts came under fire from ballistic missiles overnight. Buildings were set alight, with a number of residents trapped in shelters. Meanwhile, in the US, the second day of an appeal hearing by so-called mushroom murderer Erin Patterson is underway in Australia. She was jailed for life last year for killing three relatives with a lunch laced with poisonous mushrooms. Her lawyers argue she didn't receive a fair trial. Meanwhile, US actress Sadie Sink and musician Tom Fletcher are among some famous faces nominated for the Stage Debut Awards. They'll compete for prizes at the ceremony alongside stars including Ralph Fiennes and Oscar-nominated star Brendan Gleeson. Sadie's among 10 nominees for Best West End Debut Performer, joined by her Romeo and Juliet co-star Noah Jupe. And Mark Zuckerberg has bought a castle in County Waterford. The billionaire Meta chief executive and his wife Priscilla Chan are the new owners of Strancally Castle, located in the heart of the Blackwater Valley.

0: It is time for the Throwback Track results. They have been counted, they have been verified, and it was by the skin of my teeth this week.
1: Oh, yeah.
0: Today.
1: It was very close, wasn't it?
0: It's very close every morning.
1: So I went for Fifth Harmony, Work From Home, and you picked?
0: I picked LMFAO. Sexy and I know it.
1: Let's see who won this morning.
2: Today's Throwback Track champion is Ed.
0: Boo. I don't mind, I like the song. But still, to be fair, you missed out on a big party anthem.
1: Anyway, this is all about Fifth Harmony right now. So Work From Home, guys. Turn it up! I will.

0: What a tune. Fifth Harmony, Work From Home, right here on Spin. It is 7:43 this morning.
1: And it is Thursday, which means someone is going to be walking away with €100 cash. HB is celebrating 100 years this year, and they're mad to celebrate. We're transporting you through 100 years of Ireland's most iconic ice cream moments. From the original Hazelbrook Farm beginnings to today's freezer favourites like Iceberg, Brunch, Twister, and so much more. So we are going to be playing a little game with you this morning.
0: Yeah, we are throwing it right back to nostalgia, lads. And here's what's going to happen. We've got three moments from a specific year. Now, you must tell us what year these moments happened. So, when you know, WhatsApp in immediately. HB, with your answer and your full details. We need your full address. Get your email in there. Postal address. Throw it all in there. We want everything, don't we?
1: Yeah, we're very nosy this morning. No, mm-hmm. We actually need it for the prize.
0: Yeah, we don't want to be chasing you. So just have it ready now. Get your text ready. And listen to this. What year did all of these moments happen? So first up, this film was released on this specific year.
2: So we meet again, Buzz Lightyear, for the last time.
3: Not today, sir.
0: Oh. No.
1: I was giving it the answer. I was like, is it?
0: No, you were wrong.
1: Was I?
0: Yeah. So don't listen to her.
1: Oh, no, I do know what it is now. Sorry, go 1 year before that. Yeah.
0: Shh. Sorry, go. Katie, don't be telling anyone now. Lads, also, this happened in Dublin.
4: The Irish took over a small part of London today for the launch of the 6th MTV Europe Music Awards. Westlife have been nominated in Best Breakthrough Act category. The show will be broadcast live to an audience of over 1 billion. Next to arrive were the Coors, who, with the likes of Whitney Houston, Marilyn Manson and the Cardigans, will be one of the guest acts at the point on November 11th.
0: So that was the MTV Awards were held in Dublin on this specific year. And finally, these epic tunes were released. What a year for music.
1: Living la vida loca. Oh, yeah. Oh. Hit me, baby. One more time.
0: Oh.
1: That was so good to hear them, wasn't
0: it? Yeah, what a year.
1: Get texting now, 0877-102-103 with the year plus all your details, and you could be winning €100 cash very, very soon.
0: It's very simple. Best of luck. Here's Ella Langley this morning and Choosing Texas. It's Spin. Just

0: Sienna Spiral, Great Expectation right here on Spin, guys. A very good morning to you.
1: We had €100 to give you this morning. HB is celebrating 100 years and they're mad to celebrate. So they're just giving you €100 cash on a Thursday till the end of the summer. You had to guess the year of these clips that Ed played. It's time to call back the potential winner. Somebody answer the phone.
0: What a pity. Oh.
1: Hello?
0: Hello, hello, hello. Hello? Hello?
1: Have we got Stuart on the line?
2: Yeah.
1: Hi, Stuart. How are you? It's Ed and Katie. How are you keeping?
2: Good, thanks. I just had to pull in there. I'm driving to work.
1: Oh, fair play to you. Fair play to you.
0: All right, Stuart, driving safely.
2: So that's my manager listens to you as well, so if Noreen's listening, I might be a bit late pulling in talking to you.
1: Oh, sure. Noreen, listen, it was us that delayed him. It wasn't him stopping getting a Mars bar and a coffee.
0: So we have three clips here, guys, and I'm only going to play you one this morning, but you need to tell us what year did these moments happen. Let's take a listen to the movie.
3: So we meet again, Buzz Lightyear, for the last time.
4: Not today, sir.
0: So what's the year?
2: 1999.
1: Yes! Good Come year. On. That was a good year. Stuart, congratulations. You have won €100 cash, all thanks to me and Ed and HB Ice Cream.
2: Cheers. Thanks, guys.
1: Are you off? You're off to work, so you are, Stuart.
2: After work now.
1: Well, look, we
2: want me to buy lunch now, I suppose.
1: Oh, they will now. They
0: ice
1: will.
0: Creams. Forget lunch.
1: Yeah,
0: just
1: tell them you buy them ice cream.
2: I'll buy them an ice cream, yeah.
0: That's
2: yeah.
0: the job. All right, go on. Look, mind yourself. Enjoy your work and thanks for listening.
2: Cheers. Thanks for it.
1: Bye.
0: All right, guys, we'll be doing it again next week on the show. Another chance for you to win €100 thanks to HB.
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0: Spins a summer cash machine now, a reminder as to how much it is worth, okay? Life-changing amounts
1: tomorrow
0: of cash.
1: Tomorrow it.
0: Is up for grabs. Tomorrow is the day, yeah.
1: Tomorrow's the day.
0: So here's the crack, all right? 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
15: Good morning, guys. In Limerick, there's some congestion on the Tipperary Road inbound approaching the old Ballysimon Road roundabout. Traffic on Ballycommon Avenue northbound is solid between the M20 and Ballycommon roundabout. And in Tipperary, Barrack Street in Feathered will have traffic management between today and tomorrow because of repair works.
12: Here's what you need to know.
15: I'm Katie, here's what's happening. There's a call for deliberately driving the wrong way on a motorway to be treated as attempted murder. If

0: follows the crash on the M9 last weekend. Spin's Tara reports.
1: Three women and a seven-year-old boy are still in hospital following the crash in the early hours of Sunday morning. The sisters and the child were on their way to Dublin Airport when they were hit by a car travelling in the wrong direction at high speed on the M9 near Moon. Five teenage boys in that vehicle were all pronounced dead at the scene.
0: A fundraiser set up for those seriously injured in the wrong way crash has raised over €500,000. A prayer vigil has also been organised for the family in Carlow on Friday evening. Junior Cert math students will now have access to new financial education resources. It'll teach them about issues including VAT and loans. Muriel Dolan from the Consumer Watchdog says young people need practical skills to make informed decisions.
2: But what we're trying, the CCPC is trying to do is to create resources that would help teachers teach this and that they'll know where to go to get, for example, relevant information.
0: Meanwhile, Harry and Meghan are moving back to Britain more than 6 years after leaving for a new life in California. Here's a reminder of why Harry said they left.
3: I'm part of the system with them. I always have been. But I guess I'm very aware this, that my brother can't leave that system, but I have. With that relationship and that control and the fear by the UK tabloids, it's a toxic environment.
0: They'll return later this month with their kids Archie and Lilibet, who've already been enrolled at British schools. Here, pressure is mounting on the HSC to approve SkyClarys for people with Friedreich's ataxia. Patients, families and clinical experts are due to meet with politicians this afternoon ahead of a final decision on access to the drug. And fresh from the launch of a Whitney Houston doll, Barbie is launching another one of a dead celebrity. This time it's Marilyn Monroe to honour her centenary. Makers Mattel say the doll recreates her iconic look from Gentlemen Prefer Blondes.
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0: Shamrock Rovers begin their final push to qualify for the Conference League. Stephen Bradley's side welcome finished out for Coops to Tallaght Stadium for the first leg of their playoff. A win over the two legs will see the Hoops make European League phase football for the third season in a row. Kickoff in Tallaght is at 8 o'clock. Elsewhere, Celtic put themselves in a commanding position in their Champions League qualifying playoff last night with a 3-0 win against Austrian club LASK. Camilo Duran scored twice, with Benjamin Nygren also getting a goal at Parkhead. Martin O'Neill's side head to Linz next week for the return leg. And Athlone Town restored a 3-point lead at the top of the SSC Electricity Women's Premier Division last night. The Leag side were 2-0 winners at Piemont. Download the Goalout app now, your new home for Off the Ball.
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0: Highs of 19 degrees today.
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8: Hello, hello, hello. Happy Thursday, guys. It is Ed and Katie in for Valerie. What is the story?
9: Oh, nearly near the end of the week. Whoop, whoop.
8: I'm so excited.
9: I'm so excited. And I don't even have a lot of plans this weekend, but I'm just excited for the weekend.
8: A lie-in would be lovely anyway, wouldn't it?
9: Yeah, even though my lie-in now is till 8 o'clock. And I'm like, oh, that was lovely.
8: Well, I'll tell you what I'm going to be doing. You might have no plans, but I am going to be purchasing... I mean, I'm going to be...
9: Purchasing your...
8: I'm going to be chilling with friends, maybe over a nice coffee. That's all I'll say.
9: Yeah. Bet you'll go and buy all your own coffees. That's something you would do.
8: No, I would never. I would never do something like that.
9: Look at me.
8: I would never.
9: Nice.
8: Guys, Fuelie Charge. If you're unfamiliar, get familiar. We'll tell you all about

0: Shakira and Burna Boy, it's called Die Die on Spin. It is 8 minutes past eight, guys, and a very good morning.
1: Fuelly charged with Ed and Katie.
2: Oh, fuelly charged with Ed and Katie. If you didn't know, me and Ed have created our very own drink for Fuelly Charged. We've teamed up with Cole & Co. We have been out, we have named them, we have made them, we have taste tested them, and they are, sorry, mine is incredible.
0: Oh!
2: Yeah, so we are going to explain a little bit more to you this morning what they are, why you should go and purchase ours when they go on sale tomorrow. So we're going to keep this to a time, if I'm right in thinking.
0: Yeah, I think that's the fairest thing. So we're going to have 30 seconds each on the clock, all right? And within this 30 seconds, each of us has that time frame to sell our drink to you guys. Because, of course, the aim of this is to sell as many drinks as we can in a few days. And that's where you come in. And then by the end of it, the person that sells the most, their drink will remain. Excuse me, I nearly choked on my strawberry.
2: he nearly choked on his iced coffee.
0: Their drink will remain on the menu throughout the month of September, which is fantastic. Like, what an opportunity.
2: What an opportunity. I do have to say, mine is delicious. But okay, I want you to tell me first.
0: Your time hasn't started. Stop selling your drink. You'll do that in the 30 seconds. No. And because you're so eager, let's let you go first then.
2: No, you go first.
0: No, you start.
2: No, go on. Or do you need time to remember the name?
0: No, trust me. Who's going first?
2: You.
0: Rock, paper, scissors. Whoever wins, chooses.
2: You know I lose this all the time. One, two, three, go. Boom. Every time.
0: I picked rock, she picked scissors. Your
2: every time,
0: starts now.
2: Okay, so in Cole & Co, you now have the Katie Cat Shake, real ice cream, a Kit Kat, mint and chocolate sauce topped with fresh cream and chocolate shavings. This is unbelievable. I'm not joking when I tell you guys, I've tasted this. The people that were with us tasted this, drank all of it. They had to make a second one and a third one. Ed himself tasted this and absolutely loved it. I need you to go and support and buy them.
0: Okay.
2: It might take Ed the 30 seconds to get the name of his out.
0: Really? Well, watch me go then. Very chocolatey. That is the name of my drink. It sounds like very chocolatey because it is. Berry incorporates strawberries. We all know that chocolate-covered strawberries are the treat of the moment, okay? I have travelled to London, can I just say, to try these in Borough Market, and they're incredible. Well, you don't have to travel that far to get the taste of that chocolate-covered strawberry. Just go to Mongeret, Limerick, Cole & Co. My drink is there. It's a coffee-flavoured chocolate strawberry treat.
2: Out. You just told us stories about how you love strawberry chocolates and how you travelled to London for them. You didn't even describe what was in your drink, Ed, may I add.
0: Okay, I think I should have more time.
2: No! Get back off that clock!
0: Oh.
2: No.
0: Wow! Mom, Katie came out. She pointed her finger and everything, I've been told. Okay, I'll just sit here and stay quiet.

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1: Fuelly charged with Ed and Katie.
0: Okay, so you know the crack by now. Our drinks go on sale tomorrow morning, guys. From tomorrow, you can purchase our creations.
2: So we put 30 seconds on the clock if you weren't listening in a couple of minutes ago to sell why you should buy and purchase our drink this weekend, because whoever sells the most drinks, their drink will stay on the menu for the month of September. So we're going to do a bit of smack talk now.
0: Yes.
2: 30 seconds on the clock. You say why they shouldn't buy mine and I say why you shouldn't buy yours. So I went first last time, you go first this time.
0: I've only got 30 seconds.
2: Yeah.
0: I could be here all day.
2: Well, hopefully you do better how you sold yours. You were telling us stories about you going to London eating strawberries because there's not even a fresh strawberry in yours. Go on.
0: Wow. You are cheating. You are smack talking before your bed has even started.
2: Go on, so I'll give you one smack talk line before the bed starts. You can't even...
0: No, it'll just come to me. Honestly, I don't have this planned from ChatGPT like you do.
2: I don't need ChatGPT to describe what I've seen and tasted.
0: There's a reason why I went on the tangent about my trip to London. It's because I didn't pre-plan it.
2: I didn't pre-plan it either.
0: Sure. Show me your notes.
2: My running order.
0: Your phone.
2: Oh, my notes. You can't go into my notes.
0: Oh, classic.
2: Right, come on, start the clock.
0: The first thing I'll say about Katie's drink is dairy. It's dairy overload. And if anybody knows me, you'll know I have a bit of an intolerance to dairy, right? So I think the thing with Katie's drink is it cannot be tailored. It cannot be altered. So if you have a dairy intolerance, you just can't drink it. Mine can be. You can get full fat milk or oat milk with your iced coffee, so it can be switched up. Now, granted, there is some dairy in the chocolate syrup. I will give you that. But anyway, it's just mine is really lovely. Hers has been done before. Hello, hashtag Shamrock Shake.
2: Mine, did the Shamrock Shake have a Kit Kat? No, it didn't, Ed. Come on.
0: Your 30 seconds starts now.
2: Ed, you turned off my mic. What? Start the clock again.
0: No, I didn't.
2: You did.
0: Keep going.
2: No, start again.
0: No.
2: You can't do that.
0: I didn't turn off your microphone. Katie, first of all, I swear I didn't turn
2: off
0: your microphone.
2: Okay, well, something happened in my ears.
0: Classic. She's just buying herself time to think.
2: I don't need to think. Right, let's go. Ed's is, as he said, it is artificial sugar. Two syrups into a cup with coffee and ice. He go over to Spin's Insta right now and see the reaction videos of us tasting each other's. My face says it all about Ed's. His face says it all about mine. He gulped mine down. He loved mine. I'm running out of things to say. What is wrong with me? This is not like me.
0: I love how you were supposed to smack talk mine and you just started bigging up yours again.
2: Yeah, you bigged up yours.
0: I think
2: you used your smack talk time to bag up yours.
0: What I figured out about this is, Katie, there's very little that you can say bad about mine.
2: There is, though. To be fair, look at the video reaction over on Spin's Insta when I took a sup out of yours. It was literally like I sucked up artificial sugars through the straw.
0: That's so bad.
2: You said it yourself.
0: No, I didn't. I never said that. I think you might have dreamt that.
2: Oh, yeah, because I dream about you all the time.
0: Well, you probably do. Guys, tomorrow morning, they are on sale at Cole & Co. Which one wins this battle? That is up to you.

0: Skaki Kid. I really like the sound of that one. Easy Does It on Spin. It's 8:24.
1: It is. I have to take something back.
0: Oh, what?
1: Yeah, I want to play fair, and it wasn't fair that I made up that it, you said it tasted like artificial sugar. Now I said it.
0: I'm shook.
1: Yeah, no, I wanted
0: fair
1: to. I wanted to be fair. I do, but I want to also want to throw in that there is no chocolate covered strawberry in this drink.
0: Wow! You know what? Like she takes it back, and then she just crosses it out and replaces it with something else.
1: Yeah, but that wasn't fair playing now, and I am all about fair competition. We know I'm competitive, and you're competitive, but fair has to be the way with fair.
0: So you can't put words in my mouth.
1: I can't, but you can still look at the Insta video and see my natural reaction to his drink.
0: All I want to say is, on record, I never said, guys, that like my drink has, you know, chocolate-covered strawberries in it.
1: He went for that taste.
0: It's been inspired by this, and that's where the trip to London came in, at Borough Market. It was just inspired by that time. So, you know, like all good travellers, I sort of went there. I was influenced by there, and I took a bit of that back home, and
1: I was influenced by Patrick's Day.
0: Oh, yeah, you are, yeah.
2: Jamie and Faye on Spin.
3: How did this weekend go? Because I know it was your girlfriend's birthday on Sunday. She's gone.
4: Yeah, so what happened was, right, we were in a vintage antique shop. There was this taxidermy squirrel, and she said, oh my God, that is so cool. I went back to that shop, and I picked up that squirrel.
3: Oh my God, Maz!
4: Showed her the squirrel, or whatever, and she was like, wow, where did you get that? And I was like, you ungrateful little
3: babe, you've barely touched your taxidermy squirrel pushing its wheelbarrow.
4: Wait, bro, here's what
3: you don't like?
4: Let's go.
2: Turn up Jamie and Faye.
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18: I'm Katie. Here's what's happening. There's a call for deliberately driving the wrong way on a motorway to be treated as attempted murder. It follows the crash on the M9 last weekend. Spin's Tara reports.
19: Three women and a 7-year-old boy are still in hospital following the crash in the early hours of Sunday morning. The sisters and the child were on their way to Dublin Airport when they were hit by a car travelling in the wrong direction at high speed on the M9 near Moon. Five teenage boys in that vehicle were all pronounced dead at the scene.
18: A fundraiser set up for those seriously injured in the wrong way crash has raised over €500,000. A prayer vigil has also been organised for the family in Carlow on Friday evening. Junior Cert math students will now have access to new financial education resources. It'll teach them about issues including VAT and loans. Muriel Dolan from the Consumer Watchdog says young people need practical skills to make informed decisions.
20: But what we're at CCPC is trying to do is to create resources that would help teachers teach this and that they'll know where to go to get, for example, relevant information.
18: Meanwhile, Harry and Meghan are moving back to Britain more than 6 years after leaving for a new life in California. Here's a reminder of why Harry said they left.
21: I'm part of the system with them. I always have been. But I guess I'm very aware this, that my brother can't leave that system, but I have. With that relationship and that control and the fear by the UK tabloids, it's a toxic environment.
18: They'll return later this month with their kids Archie and Lilibet, who've already been enrolled at British schools. Here, pressure is mounting on the HSC to approve SkyClarys for people with Friedreich's ataxia. Patients, families and clinical experts are due to meet with politicians this afternoon ahead of a final decision on access to the drug. And fresh from the launch of a Whitney Houston doll, Barbie is launching another one of a dead celebrity. This time it's Marilyn Monroe to honour her centenary. Makers Mattel say the doll recreates her iconic look from Gentlemen Prefer Blondes.
22: Rise and shine.
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0: That's Ray. Where is my husband? Right here on Spin, guys. A very good morning to you. Now, yesterday on the show, we did a little something, and today we're going to do a little something more. Casey, tomorrow, karaoke roulette. It happens every Friday around this time. There has been word on the street that maybe the vocals that you deliver just kind of, I suppose, aren't up to par.
1: True, true. But can we say we got some compliments yesterday on one day's from the amazing vocal coach, Michelle Grimes. Like, a lot of people were complimenting me, saying that there was a massive improvement.
0: Yeah, honestly, it was said to me as well, I swear to God.
2: Wait to see tomorrow, so love, wait to tomorrow.
0: So, Michelle, I think we need to sort of, we need to zone in now, because she's singing tomorrow. It's a group effort, but mm-hmm. we need to figure out who Katie is, what's her vocal
2: style.
0: Well,
2: I don't know yet. I don't know what she, like, do you remember anything from yesterday?
1: I do. I remember the frame, so the sitting down, I remember you
2: posture.
1: Have to, posture is so important. Yeah. Warming up is so important. So Ed will hear, like, before karaoke tomorrow, I will be
2: warming up.
1: La, la, la, la, la, la, la, la.
2: Has been, oh, gorgeous. Okay, I was actually impressed with her yesterday, so I want to see, can we push a little bit, okay?
1: Okay.
2: So I'm going to show you two techniques. A little bit of falsetto, a little bit of a riff and a run. Will we see if
1: okay.
2: we can do that?
1: Okay, I'm ready.
2: I won't be too hard.
1: Okay.
2: See if you can go. So, so,
1: what the hell
2: just
1: is
2: this? Just a little so. Just go for it.
1: So, so.
2: Okay, the pitch is on point, honey. So, try the riff again. So,
1: so.
2: I feel like you can.
0: I don't know.
1: Come on, Ed.
2: Just forget the first one. So, just go. So, so. Is that too high for you?
0: So.
2: Damn.
1: Oh, my
2: God. I can't cope with you up here. Y'all are coming on tour for real.
1: So can we be your finger clicking people in the back? Oh, listen to him.
0: I mean, it's not about me. We need. What's Katie like? Hello, Sabrina Nick. Carpenter. Who are you?
2: Sabrina Carpenter was yesterday. You said husky. I didn't get that. I'm trying to figure out who you are before we pick the song tomorrow. Okay.
1: Okay.
2: So what if we do a few different genres to see where you wear?
1: Okay, I'm ready.
2: Are you ready?
1: Hit me with it.
2: You said the falsetto-ness.
1: Hit me with your rhythm stick.
2: Hit me. Okay, let's try Billie Eilish.
1: Oh,
2: I want to hear a little

0: I don't. Good. Stay with it. I don't know how to feel.
1: I don't know how to feel.
0: Like she's getting those notes.
2: Wow. Can I just say quickly, if anyone's listening, by the way, guys, feel free to throw songs our direction. Maybe you hear something in Katie's voice that we're not hearing that you're thinking, oh, she'd be really good at singing that.
1: So yeah, send please, them in. Please, quickly, WhatsApp them.
0: We tested out that one, but I want to hear you do a belt. Can you do like a...

0: perfect. Can you give me more? Never mind, I'll find. A bit more oomph on the body.
1: Never mind, I'll find someone like you.
0: I wish nothing but the best.
1: I wish nothing but the best
0: for you.
1: For you.
0: Out of those two, Ed, what do you sing?
2: Which one do I prefer?
0: Well, like, yeah, what's she got? What's she working with there? What do you feel?
1: And please remember, I have a real head cold today.
0: Oh, like, here we go. Here we go.
2: Kayleigh, you lost the room there. No,
1: I really do. Ask anyone.
0: I will say for the listeners, there's soothers baiting the table. She's eating the soothers.
1: I really am. Can you hear it in my nose?
2: I think Adele suited her there. I thought that was nice. Yeah. But I'd say Billie Eilish was better.
1: Really?
0: I was shocked at those. You really have such a good ear. You're like, when I sing it, you're picking up straight away and singing it right back.
1: But I need someone constantly there beside me to sing it to me.
0: And
1: she,
0: you have a height. Your range is good. Will I be mad and try you another one? Or
2: no.
0: Wait.
2: Well, I tell you, can I say something?
1: Yes.
2: We've had a reaction. We've had a couple of people being in touch. Do we want to take a listen to what they've got to say?
1: I'm scared.
0: A voice note?
1: Yes.
2: Yeah. All right. So what do we think, guys? You've song suggestions. What's your feedback?
3: No. Lady Gaga, Shallow. You're smashing it, Katie.
1: Oh, thank you. I love the listeners.
0: You are,
1: I love
0: you
1: them.
2: We have another one.
4: Katie, I actually think you have a very good voice. For some reason, I think Pink's Family Portrait would be really suited to your voice. I'd love to hear you try it.
1: Okay. I love it.
0: It's funny the way they're going for Gaga.
1: And Pink.
0: That's big.
1: Oh.
0: They're big ones. I love Lady Gaga. What's another one of hers?
1: So, Shallow, you have... What's the Shallow song, Ed? The words, come on, help
2: tell
1: us out.
2: Tell me

0: happy in a modern world. No, not
1: modern. In a modern world. No.
2: All right, here's what's going to happen. All right, we got a few more songs up our sleeve, guys. Send them our way. Michelle, you have your work cut out.
1: Listen, love, I'm trying my best.
2: Look, I'm trying to keep this positive, but there has been something that I personally have noted when Katie sings on a Friday that I'd like to maybe address with you, Michelle, if that's okay. You might be able to
1: bring it to the table, honey. Talk to me.
0: Okay. I'm scared.
2: Sorry, Katie, I haven't told you about this, but I've spotted it over the last few
1: weeks.
2: Not
1: the music. I'm scared.
0: I'm scared.
2: I hope you don't mind.

0: Rodrigo. It's called Stupid Song on Spin. Good morning, guys. It is 8:45. And in studio, we've got Michelle Grimes, superstar singer, vocal coach, just extraordinary person.
1: And why did you ask me to step out of the room? Never I don't like
0: don't,
1: that.
0: Don't worry about it.
2: Literally, don't worry about it, honey.
1: Okay.
0: Okay, so let's get back to the songs here now. So what else do we want Katie to try and sing?
1: Okay.
2: I'm going to just be a little brazen here.
1: Okay.
2: And I'm going to put forward a classical piece for you.
1: Which is?
2: Time to say goodbye. Give me a little bit of that. Let's see what's going on
1: okay.
2: here.
1: Okay.

0: Oh, lads.
1: Give it to me. Give it to me.
0: I don't even know what you said there.
2: Go on. You just...
1: Nothing. Yeah, give me a bit of oomph.
2: I don't think that's the one.
1: Listen, we had to just give it a go. You don't know what we could unlock here in these sessions.
2: Definitely
1: you
0: know?
2: Not
0: up. No, that's not for me.
2: All right. So we do have a few people getting in touch here. So people are saying stuff like a girl band song.
0: Okay.
1: Yeah.
2: Spice Girls.
0: Oh, I like Spice Girls.
2: A lot of people say, what about Girls Just Wanna Have Fun?
0: Girls Just Wanna Have Fun.
1: Coming on. Yeah, go.
2: Can I address something that I've noticed?
0: Yeah,
1: please,
0: go on.
1: Ed, bring us the table.
2: So every Friday we do karaoke and Katie, don't kill me, but I've really noticed, Michelle, Katie's timing
1: can
2: is
1: I be honest
2: really
1: with you
2: off.
1: That first clip I heard, ooh, ee, ooh, ah.
2: Mm-hmm.
1: It's just ooh, love. Come on. Come on!
0: I know, but you know what it is? Okay, hear me out, right? When the words are up on the screen in front of me, I don't know if this happens anyone else listening in.
1: Oh, it's like karaoke, you get to
0: see. Yeah, I get to see. And I panic, and I never get the lines right. So, like, the lines turn blue, and you're supposed to be singing on them. I never get them right, so then I'm either going to hit... Or I'm behind.
1: Ed, it's just panic.
0: It's panic.
2: Oh, sorry. Okay.
0: Yeah, I do. And also sometimes, like, I read words wrong.
2: Oh, no, I'm sorry now. I know you're bad. Me.
0: No, it's okay.
1: But you know what? You just got to feel it.
0: As
1: forget
0: he throws his eyes up to
1: He's not buying it. He's like, it's BS.
2: Can we test the timing? I know you don't have
1: Please,
2: the words in front of you.
1: Can we?
0: Okay. Okay.
2: So, will we introduce the song?
1: Well, yeah. One of our listeners said Gaga.
0: Oh, God.
1: So, I thought, yeah.
2: Bad Romance. Do you know how the start of that goes?
1: Whoa, whoa, whoa.
2: Yeah. So, I suppose, Katie, on your own now, without the help of Michelle, let's just test it.

0: is it's free.
1: I want your love.
0: Love, love, love, I want your love.
2: Okay, yes.
3: Guys!
0: No, see, it's the
2: fair play.
0: It's the panic. I'm telling you.
2: Michelle, I know you're the expert, but you know what I've noticed?
3: Tell me.
2: She's too focused on the way in which the line is going across the world.
0: Yes.
2: And she's not listening to the music.
0: And then that's it, I'm gone. You heard it there.
3: Can I say? You have a good ear. When I sing the note, she sings exactly the same pitch. So it's just, it's the two together. I think it's just sending you into a little panic.
0: So what could you suggest for me maybe to just pick a song that I know the words of and just try sing it rather than trying? Because I do feel that I just start reading it. Like right now it's in front of me and I'm like, I want your love.
3: Yeah, but you have to feel it and forget about that a little bit. You know, if you know the next line is coming, listen to the music, feel the beat. And just sing it.
2: Okay. So tomorrow on the show, Michelle, we're going to have you back in again.
3: Yes. It is the big performance.
2: No, it's not a solo. We will repeat, it's not a solo. We wouldn't do that to her.
3: I love that. Okay, that's fair.
2: So it is a team effort. But I do think we need a song that will make Katie shine.
0: Okay.
2: So, do you think, Michelle, have you got enough information here to think of a song?
3: Today, I've seen a lot. I've put it through her paces. We did classical. We did riffs and runs. I think I have the perfect song.
0: Okay. I'm excited. I'm not. I won't be excited. I can't wait for Friday to be over.
3: She's sweating. God bless.
0: Sweating.
3: I know.
0: But thanks, Ed. It was a lovely gift.
3: Can I say you're doing great, sweetie?
0: Thanks.
3: That's what I was saying.
2: Michelle, listen, thank you so much for coming in. If anybody wants to check you out, maybe get in touch. Yada, yada, yada.
3: Listen, I have a new hair. There's a new era coming. I will just say that.
0: I'm so excited for the new music.
3: Michelle Grimes official on all the things.
0: Yes, and if you want to get yourself some vocal lessons, Michelle,
3: DM me, honey.
0: DM her.
2: Yeah. Oh my God. Imagine if I could sing like you.
3: I heard you.
2: I would, honestly, I would not be. I would be a walking, talking musical.
3: Oh, I am like.
0: She does that though.
3: I'm terrible. It's horrible to be around me. And I like the ADHD, you say a word, I'm like, yeah. No matter what it is, I'm like,
0: You put a test song, that's what I do.
3: It's immediate.
2: Do you be like, I must go through the door, bye, bye, bye.
0: Did you hear him?
3: You just wanted me to see that and hear it. And what I will say is, you go to judges' houses.
2: Yeah!

0: Silver Bumpet on tonight on Spin. I cannot wait for tomorrow. You're going to do so good. She gave me loads of homework now.
1: Yeah, I'll try, lads. I will try. I think it is the panicking of the reading. It is. It's the keeping up with the blue lines. Yeah. I'm always out of sync. And then I end up reading it. So, Ed, look, we'll go what we have.
0: It is what it is.
1: It is what it is. Spin Summer Cash
0: Machine. Summer Cash Machine. Guys, how do you fancy this? Okay, you could get multiple singing lessons. You could buy, I don't know, auto-tune, and you could just sound like an absolute pop star by winning this amount of money. You could go on your own world tour.
1: That's where Ed's head is now.
0: Yeah, it is.
1: It is. You need to get and go and fine-tune that beautiful voice.
0: Thank you very much. €311,000, guys, is up for grabs. 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
13: 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Let's get all of your latest traffic and travel on Spin. If the whole system didn't shut down on me live on the radio.
14: Oh, I feel so bad for you right now.
13: All right, mic's on. We're ready to go. All right, let's do it. Here's the traffic and travel on Spin.
15: There's reports of a breakdown on the M7 eastbound between junction 28 Castletroy and junction 27 Birdhill. In Limerick, there's a queue on either side of the N69 between Ferrybridge and Clarina Village. And in Kerry, the N86 is backed up in either direction between Tonavane Cross and Curraheen because of roadworks.
11: Here's what you need to know.
15: I'm Katie, here's what's happening. 12 people have died following Russia's overnight attacks on Kyiv. Ukraine's State Emergency Services says 34 people have also been injured as responders continue working at the strike site in the capital. Yuri Sak, former advisor to the Minister of Defence of Ukraine, says it was unprecedented.
16: Civilian residential houses were attacked, a school was attacked, a children's hospital was hit.
15: Two men in their 30s are being treated for serious injuries after a motorbike collision in Kilkenny. The two men were both travelling on a motorbike on the R4.

0: 432 near Cool in Ballyragget when the incident occurred just after 9:15 last night. Gardaí are appealing for witnesses. Junior Cert Math students will now have access to new financial education resources. It's to teach students about issues including VAT and loans. Muriel Dolan from the Consumer Watchdog says young people need practical skills to make informed decisions.
1: What we're trying, the CCPC is trying to do is to create resources that would help teachers teach this and that they'll know where to go to get, for example, relevant information.
0: 6 years after leaving the UK for America, Prince Harry and Meghan are moving back this month. They'll remain non-working royals and will live outside London while their children will start in school in September. Royal journalist Bronte Coy says Harry's keen to make up with Prince William.
2: My understanding is that Harry had tried to reach out to his brother a number of times in the wake of all of the information that was shared by the Sussexes right after they left, but it was, as I was told, one-way traffic. William has no appetite, is what I'm told, at all, to reconnect with his brother at this stage.
0: Zuckerberg has bought a castle in Waterford. The billionaire met a chief executive and his wife Priscilla Chan are now the new owners of Strancally Castle, located in the heart of Blackwater Valley. While the purchase price is not yet known, the estate, which is a 30-minute drive from Ewell, could have gone for anything between 20 and 30 million euro. And the UK Met Office wants to name a storm after a character from Shaun the Sheep. The public are being invited to choose between the names Shaun or Timmy, Shaun's lamb cousin.
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0: Kicking off with the action last night, Celtic put themselves in a commanding position in their Champions League qualifying playoff with a 3-0 win against Austrian club LASK. Camilla Duran scored twice, with Benjamin Negren also getting a goal at Parkhead. Martin O'Neill's side head to Linz next week for the return leg. Elsewhere, Athlone Town restored a 3-point lead at the top of the SSC Airtricity Women's Premier Division. Lily Ag's side were 2-0 winners at Paymount. And tonight, Shamrock Rovers can secure a third leg season of Conference League football. Stephen Bradley's side are at home for the first leg of their qualifying playoff against Finnish Eidfjord Coupes. Kickoff at Tallaght Stadium is at 8. Download the Goalhead app now, your new home for off the ball.
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5: With AirNav Ireland. Clear skies ahead, that's the forecast. Find your career at airnav.ie.
0: A bright and sunny start.
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0: on Spin. That's your Naughty Threesome for this morning. Back again tomorrow morning at the exact same time. For now, though, let's see if we can have a qualifier for Spin's summer send-off. Good luck, you heard your cue to text, but who managed to text in when they heard it?
1: Spin's summer send-off.
0: It is time for Spin's summer send-off. We are sending you off to three wonderful locations. You choose which one you want to go to. Laura, you're playing Spin's summer send-off this morning. If you had to pick one, Ibiza, Mykonos, or Marrakesh, which one's your fave?
2: I would have to pick Marrakesh.
0: A solid choice, and I like the sound of it. All right, we've also got Rachel.
3: Rachel, how are you this morning?
4: Great, I'm doing very well this morning.
3: Good. Rachel, where would you choose to go?
4: Ibiza.
3: Oh, I love it. A girl after my own heart.
0: Okay, so this is how it works, okay? We have got nine doors here. You each got to pick one. And the first person to get to their chosen destination will qualify for Spin's summer send-off. So, first up, numbered 1 to 9, Laura, pick a door.
2: 3.
0: Door number 3. We're hoping it's Marrakesh. Let's see.
5: Ibiza.
3: Oh! Rachel, you're up.
4: Number 3.
0: Oh, you snake.
3: Do you know what though, Rachel? I am like, fair play to you. Me and Ed have asked ourselves this question. When someone opens a door and hears it's their pick, why aren't they going back and picking it?
0: Yep.
3: You're the first person to do it, Rachel. Well done. You are in the draw. I'm really sorry, Laura.
2: That's okay.
0: Are you raging now with Rachel? You are.
2: No, I hope she goes on and wins it.
3: Oh, I
2: she
3: love
2: can bring
3: that.
2: Me with her.
3: Yeah, that's clever. Yeah.
0: Rachel, how does that sound? Would you go on a holiday with a total stranger if you won?
4: Yeah, we can
0: chess about it. Yeah, right.
2: To get to know somebody in Ibiza.
0: Yeah, that's true.
3: I love it. I'm going next month. I can't wait.
0: Oh my God, you should all go there. All right, look, hard luck to you. Well done to Rachel. And guys, we are doing it again tomorrow on the show. And also, Michaela, a little later on, you're listening for your cue to text. You really like Ibiza, don't you?
3: I love it. It's my number one spot, baby. Yeah.
0: No. Austin needs to stay at home. Austin Powers needs to stay at home. Guys, here's Kingfisher. The sun will never settle. On the way, Trouble Thursday, guys. If you haven't seen it, oh, it's a messy one. We'll get into it next on Spin.
6: My heart, it has been broken by who I cannot tell.

0: Kingfisher, the sun will never settle on spin. A little later than usual, guys. It's time for a bit of trouble.
1: Everybody in the Southwest is talking about it.
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3: Smells like trouble to me.
0: This week's trouble comes in from a lad. He says, last week you chatted about a gay lad. Well, here's one for ye. My girlfriend recently left me for another woman, and I genuinely feel used. Before women pile up on me and say I have a bruised ego, that's not the case at all. Within our relationship, she was really pushy about having a kid. So, I gave her what she wanted. The child isn't even a few months old, and now she's left me for a woman. I feel so used. She just used me for one thing, and did a runner. I asked her why did she end it, and she admitted that she's always liked women and that she wanted to be with a woman. She called me a donor in an argument that we had. I feel so hurt. I said this to her and her response was, man up. What can I do here?
4: Oh, God, this is...
0: Ouch.
4: Yeah, and a lot of input on this over on Spin Socials over the last 24 hours. It's a tough one, Ed.
0: It is.
4: For him.
0: It is, but I suppose here's the thing. What can I do here? To be honest, like, everything and nothing. Like, at the same time, you can't change the situation, right? If that is the case, then that's the case. If she's doesn't want to be with you anymore, unfortunately, that's also her prerogative. But there's a child here, and I think that's the priority.
4: Yeah, and I think you should get the support that you need to make sure that you have that time that you're entitled to with your child and that you get to build that relationship with your child. And remember that you will still get to do that. You know, though they will be raising the kids or whatever way it works, you'll still have that opportunity to be a part of your child's life, and the love you give that child will never change anything.
0: I know. It must be very, like, must be very sad for this man in particular. You know, he thought that this was his forever person, starting a family, and according to him, he does feel used. He feels like she sort of manipulated the situation. Now, whether or not that happened, we don't know factually if that is true, but that's how he feels.
4: And I did really, when you were reading it out yesterday, I really didn't like the donor comment. And maybe that's what absolutely tipped him over the edge to believing that he was being used to have a baby. And that's what I think is really stinging for him, the fact that he was used. But you can heal, you can move on, you can find someone, and you can still live your life, and you can still have that relationship with your child. Just take the steps, maybe.
0: I would also say, I mean, of course, I'm not blaming him in the slightest. I just want to make that clear. But, you know, he did say in his message, he was like, she was kind of pushy for a kid, so I gave her what she wanted. And I do think it takes two to tango. And, you know, you both need to want this, and you both need to agree. And, you know, I don't think if somebody really wants something that you should just give it to them or give in as such. Like, you needed to be 100% sure that you wanted this also. So I'm just saying, I don't think you can sort of put the blame on her that she wanted this and I really didn't. Like, unless you weren't sure, then maybe you shouldn't have done the deed if you weren't so sure. I'm just saying.
4: Okay, but you have to understand that there is relationships in the world, unfortunately, where either now, so don't come at me, men or women will bend for the other partner.
0: Yeah, but I'm saying you shouldn't.
4: I agree. But unfortunately, some people are in that situation, and it's real life for them. They shouldn't, 1,000,000% shouldn't. But unfortunately, it's a real thing for some people.
0: No, it is. And it doesn't, I'm not saying that this man doesn't want to be involved in a child's life. It's very clear that he does, and he's very upset. But I'm just saying that it was sort of her, he's putting the sort of emphasis on her, that she wanted this and I gave her what she wanted. You know, you want it too. That's all I'm saying. And I think really the child is important here.
4: You wouldn't be that hurt to express this if it's not what you wanted.
0: Mm-hmm. But I'm also just saying this because if there are people listening that are in a position where they're like, they feel pressured into, oh God, she really wants kids, or he does and I kind of don't. Like, you know,
4: don't.
0: You need to communicate that.
4: Yeah, 1,000,000%. And be strong in that.
0: Yeah. Because I think that's such a big deal for people. And I don't know if enough people actually talk about it.
4: They don't.
0: Do you know? Guys, we're going to chat more about it in just a bit. What do you think? Here's Niall Horan.

0: Niall Horan, it's Tastes So Good on Spin. Trouble Thursday. A lot of people have given the reaction. We have a text here. I don't know if this man would feel as bad if it was with another man. Is it the fact that it's two women that's upsetting him?
1: Oh, I don't know. A lot of texts as well in on just advising him to get the support with his child and focus on the child going forward. I think for me, that's it. Like, yes, of course he feels hurt now. Who knows if it is because it's with a woman or with a man. I think you'd feel hurt either, would you?
0: Oh my God, yeah, absolutely. Yeah. Hello, this man believed he was starting a family, which he has, but he believed that this was his kind of like forever relationship, forever home. And I don't know, I mean, I've not been in that position, but when you think your life is going a certain way, and especially during this happy time, and then suddenly it feels like the rug was just pulled underneath him, gosh, I can't even imagine how difficult that must
1: be. It's
0: tough.
1: It is. I think, though, for me, it would be just advising, or if I was in that position, I'd try to just focus on the child. Focus on the relationship with the child and making sure that you have that in your life. And I know it's hard, but just get the support you need to try get over what you thought was going to be.
0: Yeah.
1: And just know that the universe has its ways of working. You know, there's maybe different, bigger things in store for you.
0: I hope that she is accommodating, and I hope that she's not difficult. Do you know what I'm saying? Like, I hope that they can work together on this.
1: Yeah,
0: and that's the problem. The relationship.
1: That's the problem. Maybe that's the fear, Ed.
0: Yeah, I'm hoping she'd be fine. The fact that she called him a donor, though, is
1: that was the throwaway
0: icky.
1: For me.
0: Bad form.
1: Yeah, that was it for me. That's what finished it. I was like, really? Do you know, to whatever, break up, if you're not happy, don't stay in that relationship. I'm a big believer of that, but to turn around and call him a donor?
0: No.
1: He's not. He's not their dad.
0: Yeah, no, terrible. Guys, what are you thinking?
2: So I think with Trouble Thursday, there's two separate issues. He feels that his partner pressured him into having a kid that he didn't really want, and that's obviously one serious issue. But I don't really understand why the fact that she left him for another woman is a significant part of the story. If she'd left him for another guy, he'd still be left in the exact same position. And like, the issue is that the relationship ended, not the gender of the person that she left him for.
1: Mm-hmm.
2: I also think he should really take some personal responsibility. Obviously, people can feel pressured by their partners, but ultimately having a kid is a decision that two adults make. If you genuinely don't want to become a parent, you can't completely hand that responsibility over to your partner because they want a baby.
0: Mm-hmm.
1: Yeah, very true. It is very true. And I like how she said that it is two separate issues.
0: Yeah.
1: It is. It's, you know, essentially getting over your relationship and your relationship with your child.
0: We have a text here from a lad. He says, please keep me anonymous. We will. He says, let's call a spade a spade. The majority of the women want children. The majority of men don't. This happens all the time in Ireland.
1: Okay.
0: Oh. Right.
1: See, I normally like time to process.
0: Do we agree with that statement?
1: No, I go back to the voice note. Sorry, I couldn't grab her name, but I agree with her that it takes two adults to make the decision to make a baby. And if you're doing it just because your partner wants it, well, then I would say you definitely need to get yourself some support.
0: Okay. Well, lads, look, you can continue the conversation online. The video is up there across TikTok and Instagram. Have a look, have a comment, have a share, and we wish this man, baby, and her the very best.
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13: Well, the Rawa Elagut. 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Riven a Grisha and Sean Rashin. 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
26: Waking you up
11: with McDonald's. 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
26: Here's what you need to know.
0: It is well gone half nine. Here's the latest on Spin.
1: I'm Katie. Here's what's happening. 12 people have died following Russia's overnight attacks on Kyiv. Ukraine's State Emergency Services says 34 people have also been injured as responders continue working at the strike site in the capital. Yuri Sak, former advisor to the Minister of Defence of Ukraine, says it was unprecedented.
2: Civilian residential houses were attacked. A school was attacked. A children's hospital was hit.
1: Two men in their 30s are being treated for serious injuries after a motorbike collision in Kilkenny. The two men were both travelling on a motorbike on the R432 near Coole in Ballyragget when the incident occurred just after 9:15 last night. Gardaí are appealing for witnesses. Junior Cert Math students will now have access to new financial education resources. It's to teach students about issues including VAT and loans. Muriel Dolan from the Consumer Watchdog says young people need practical skills to make informed decisions.
3: So what we're trying, the CCPC is trying to do is to create resources that would help teachers teach this and that they'll know where to go to get, for example, relevant information.
1: 6 years after leaving the UK for America, Prince Harry and Meghan are moving back this month. They'll remain non-working royals and will live outside London while their children will start in school in September. Royal journalist Bronte Coy says Harry's keen to make up with Prince William.
4: My understanding is that Harry had tried to reach out to his brother a number of times in the wake of all of the information that was shared by the Sussexes right after they left, but it was, as I was told, one-way traffic. William has no appetite, is what I'm told, at all to reconnect with his brother at this stage.
1: Mark Zuckerberg has bought a castle in Waterford. The billionaire met a chief executive and his wife Priscilla Chan are now the new owners of Strancally Castle, located in the heart of Blackwater Valley. While the purchase price is not yet known, the estate, which is a 30-minute drive from Ewell, could have gone for anything between 20 and 30 million euro. And the UK Met Office wants to name a storm after a character from Shaun the Sheep. The public are being invited to choose between the names Shaun or Timmy, Shaun's lamb cousin.
0: Well, well, well, guys, what's the crack? Or should I say, are you swell? Because we have got tickets for Amble Up for Grabs. Tickets go on sale tomorrow morning, so they do, but we've got them before they even go on sale.
5: So remember, the minute you hear Amble the Swell, get WhatsApping on 0877-102-103 with Amble plus all of your details and you could be winning those tickets before they even go out on sale tomorrow.
0: Yes, but you can only text when you hear that song, The Swell.
5: And here is Amble the Swell. You're on Fully Charged.

0: And if you didn't know, Amble is coming to Thomond Park July the 3rd. The tickets haven't even went on sale yet and we've got them. We've been giving them away all week. We have a pair to give away to you this morning. It's time to ring our winner. Let's hope they answer this call.
1: If you don't, we're going to move on.
0: We're going to move on. No way.
1: Oh my God.
0: No way.
1: What? Guys, pick up the phone. Seriously.
0: Oh, wow. Oh,
1: oh
0: she's
1: my God.
0: Going to be gutted.
1: Oh, no. We're going to give you 5 seconds. 4.
0: Oh, no.
1: 3. 2.
0: Oh, wow.
1: 1.
0: Okay, gone. Sorry. Orla, unlucky.
1: Oh, you shouldn't have said her name. She'll be fuming now.
0: She's going to see the missed call.
1: Oh, no.
0: Okay, let's go to the next person.
1: All right, we are next up, guys. The very best look. Is this your phone ringing? Is it you? Is it you? Let's see. Is it you? Ah, come on.
0: Oh, lads.
2: Amble!
0: Yeah!
1: You didn't even have to say Amble, you answered the phone, but I like your style.
0: I like your style.
2: Thank God Orla didn't answer, the poor creature.
0: Oh, she'll be gutted.
1: Shade. What's your name?
2: Ava.
0: Congratulations, you've won a pair of tickets to see Amble before they even go on sale. Do you know what? I love hearing someone excited. You're clearly a big fan, are you?
2: Big fan, yeah.
1: Love that for you. You don't even have to queue up for tickets or none of that stuff now. You've got them. You plus one. Who's going to be the lucky plus one? Do you have any idea?
2: Here, I have a few ideas.
1: Fair. I like that. You're keeping your cards close to your chest just in case. You don't want to follow up on anyone.
2: No.
1: Well, enjoy the gig.
2: Thanks, Mill.
1: You're welcome.
0: Well done for answering, Ava.
2: Bye.
1: There you go, guys. Fair play. Hard luck and commiserations to the lady that we just called.
0: Oh, I'm raging for her. And we did leave that phone ring a long time compared to normal, like.
1: You're dead right. Thank you. We're just covering our asses here in case she comes back and gives out. All right, guys. Tomorrow morning.
0: What was that?
1: We are not doing it again tomorrow morning because if you want them now, you got to go buy them yourselves. They're on sale from tomorrow.
0: Oh, that was the last pair?
1: That was our last pair.
0: Oh, gosh. Orla.
1: See you in the queue. Orla. Here's
0: terrible.
1: Becky Hill. It's more on Spin. Good morning, guys.

0: 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It's spin.
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11: Here's what you need to know.
13: I'm Katie, here's what's happening. A former UK police inspector has said it will take at least 2 months for Garda driving instructors to train up in pursuits.
14: You have to get permission first from the control room inspector who can call it off. The safety of the public always comes first.
13: That's retired police inspector Mark Watkins, who says Garda instructors will have to take special driving courses for at least 7 weeks, followed by lessons in tactical pursuits. It follows an announcement that Garda instructors will follow the English model of the practice after the recent incidents of wrong-way driving on the motorway. Two men in their 30s are being treated for serious injuries after a motorbike collision in Kilkenny. The men were both travelling on a motorbike on the OR-432 near Coole in Ballyragget when the incident occurred just after 9:15 last night. Gardaí are appealing for witnesses. 12 people have died following Russia's overnight attacks on Kyiv. Ukraine's state emergency services say 34 people have also been injured as responders continue working at the strike sites in the capital. Yuri Sak, former advisor to the Minister of Defence of Ukraine, says it was unprecedented.
15: Civilian residential houses were attacked. A school was attacked. A children's hospital was hit.
13: Thousands of Leaving Cert students will be receiving the results this time tomorrow. They'll be available to students via the online portal from 10 a.m. while CEO Round 1 offers will then be issued next Wednesday. Guidance Counsellor Brian Mooney is reminding students not to stress if it doesn't go their way.
16: The day after the CEO offers in Round 1, the CEO will publish a list of courses that there are still places available in, vacant places in courses, and anybody, any human being, can go in and apply for one of those courses.
13: The row over access to Sky Clarys for people with Friedreich's ataxia is intensifying ahead of a HSC decision next week. Patients and families say Ireland is falling behind other countries where the treatment is already available. And Stacey Solomon's called, joining the panel of The Masked Singer UK at Dream Come True. The 36-year-old will be part of the new Wildcards panel of detectives, headed up by Alan Carr.
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2: Kicking off with the action last night, Celtic put themselves in a commanding position in their Champions League qualifying playoff with a 3-0 win against Austrian club Last. Camilla Duran scored twice, with Benjamin Negren also getting a goal at Parkhead. Martin O'Neill's side head to Linz next week for the return leg. Elsewhere, Athlone Town restored a 3-point lead at the top of the SSCR Tristy Women's Premier Division. Lily Ag's side were 2-0 winners at Paymount. And tonight, Shamrock Rovers can secure a third leg season of Conference League football. Stephen Bradley's side are at home for the first leg of their qualifying playoff against Finnish Eidfitt Coupes. Kickoff at Tallaght Stadium is at 8. 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
3: Hey, it's Shannon here. First up, Anne Hathaway has broken her silence after Julie Andrews reveals she won't be returning for the Princess Diaries 3. Speaking to Entertainment Tonight, she said, "First of all, I just want to say, if she has a change of heart, we're down. But we also want to be respectful. For goodness sakes, if anybody has contributed to the world of entertainment and to our collective joy, it's her." Will Ferrell has opened up about how proud he is of his son Magnus following his dreams.
4: "For all the things I've gotten to do and experience, this is the most surreal and yet the most exciting. Like, it really is. This is his passion, and to get to, you know, pursue that, it's the best."
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3: And Insidious Out of the Further debuts with 67% on Rotten Tomatoes, which is the second highest score of the franchise. The film is out this Friday, and I'm betting that score is going to go up. And for more of the hottest trending stories, add Spin to your social feeds.
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2: Staying dry at 15 degrees.
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7: Oh, I almost considered putting on an L woolly jumper this morning. The heat is gone. Summer appears to have left us for now, but we don't want that to be the case for you. No, no, no. Spin Summer send-off. We want to send you off to wrap up summer in style. You should know the score at this stage. It's Ibiza, Mykonos or Marrakesh. You get to choose which one. 7 nights in whichever one you choose. There are little extras thrown in with each of them as well. You are listening out for the cue to text, okay? It can pop up at any stage. When you hear it, WhatsApp 087 711 1038. Come on, battle it out and get your place on the finale list, okay? Now, if I do anything, it's keep my word to you, and I will promise that I will play the cue to text before 10:30 this morning, okay? So listen out for it, but right now, let's kick off 10 Spin Hits with the Stella Lefty. It's Boston.

Did you hear the cute attacks for Spin Summer Send-Off? Want to go to Ibiza, Mykonos or Marrakesh? Well, you get to choose which of the three locations. But if you've heard the cute attacks, WhatsApp 087 711 1038. You could be coming on shortly, battling it out and getting your place on the finale list.

Bill Bumba on tonight. It is Spin. We are in the middle of 10 Spin hits in a row. And as I said, have you listened out for that cue to text for Spin's summer send-off? I will be calling somebody very soon. Is it going to be you? If it's not you, as Aaron Rowe says, please don't hate me. But I'll be playing cue to text and qualifiers all day.

0: Every time I listen to that song, I hear another lyric and I'm like, oh my God, that is wild and so rogue. It's Charlie XCX. 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
0: Summer Cash Machine. Tomorrow is the day, finally. I know you're probably sick of hearing about this amount. However, you'll be thrilled when it's in your bank account tomorrow. It's €311,000, which again is a record-breaking amount. Most of the like recent records being made by ourselves, of course. So look, Barry's going to make the call tomorrow just after three. You will have 5 rings to answer that call. Please do so. Then when you do, he'll ask you for the exact cash amount. Tell him €311,000. If you do that, that'll be yours in your bank account tax-free this Friday. Like tomorrow evening, you'll have a six-figure sum in your bank account. I could never. Now, if you entered it all last week, you're still in to win, all right? Because we didn't make a call last Friday. If you haven't, you still have time. You've got till 3 o'clock tomorrow to do so. If you want to get it out of the way, you can enter via the Spin website or a text Spin to 57557. 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I'm hoping bangers will detract from the meh weather. Morgan Seatree, Beat Is Jumping, plays next on Spin, Summer's number one hit music station.
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2: This is the latest from Wicklow natives of Florence Road. Now, they said that this song is about, you know, life being not real, being stuck in a dream, but it still didn't explain to me why the numbers of the song and the title are called 7563. I'm doing more investigation, and when I find out, I'll let you know. 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
1: If I am one thing to you, it is a woman who sticks to my word. I told you I would play the cue to text before 20 past 10 this morning. And I did. And I want you to come on and battle it out for your place in our finale to head to either Ibiza, Mykonos or Marrakesh. All of them are you plus one for 7 nights. You choose which out of the three. There's lovely little extras thrown in with all of them as well. So, Paddy, which one of the three holidays is it that you want?
2: Ibiza.
1: Okay. And Lorraine, which one do you want?
3: Oh, Mykonos, please.
1: Paddy, I had you on first. So I'll let you pick first. What number do you want between 1 and 9?
2: 3.
1: Well, that's it, Paddy. You're qualified.
3: Well done, Paddy. Well done.
1: Lorraine, you keep listening out for the cue to text and hopefully we'll get you qualified.
3: Thanks,
1: soon.
3: Maria.
1: Paddy, are you thrilled? That was hella quick.
2: Absolutely delighted.
1: You barely had to do anything there. Just pick one number.
2: Yeah.
1: Perfect, Paddy.
2: One ending my life.
1: Oh, well, look, I'll have my fingers and toes crossed for you for the grand finale next week. Now, look, if you want to be like Paddy and on our qualifiers list, listen out for that cue to text. I will play it again before 12 o'clock today. Okay, I promise you that again. So that means it is going to play in the next hour. But while you're waiting out for it, well, I'm going to kick off 10 Spin Hits with another 54 Ultra. Talk to you. It's next on Spin.
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13: Here's what you need to know.
15: I'm Molly. Here's what's happening. A former UK police instructor has said it will take at least 2 months for Garda driving instructors to train up in pursuits.
16: You have to get permission first from the control room inspector who can call it off. Anybody can call off a pursuit if it's deemed too dangerous, and the safety of the public always comes first.
15: Retired police inspector Mark Watkins says Garda instructors will have to take special driving courses for at least 7 weeks. It follows an announcement that Garda instructors will follow the English model of the practice after the recent incidents of wrong-way driving on the motorway. The row over access to Sky Claris for people with Friedreich's ataxia is intensifying ahead of a HSE decision next week. Patients and families say Ireland is falling behind other countries where the treatment is already available. Thousands of Leaving Cert students will be receiving their results at 10am tomorrow. They will be available to students via the State Examinations Commission online portal and from schools around the country. CAO Round 1 offers will then be issued next Wednesday. Guidance Counsellor Brian Mooney is reminding students not to stress if it doesn't go their way, as there's always alternative routes.
17: The day after the CAO offers in Round 1, the CAO will publish a list of courses that there are still places available in, vacant places in courses, and anybody, any human being, can go in and apply for one of those courses.
15: Thousands of teenagers in Northern Ireland are getting their GCSE results today. Schools are now open for them to find out their grades in person. They'll decide whether to progress on to sixth form, college or training. Questions are being asked of Prince Harry and Meghan's security as it's revealed the couple are moving back to the UK this month. They remain non-working royals and their two children will start school in September with the family living outside London. The Sussexes aren't eligible for taxpayer-funded protection outside monarchy homes. And the UK Met Office wants to name a storm after a character from Shaun the Sheep. The public are being invited to choose between the names Shaun or Timmy, Shaun's lamb cousin. The winner, which will be announced on the 1st of September, will be added to the Weather Service's list of names for the 2026-2027 season.
18: Hello, madam. Are you a member with us?
19: A member. It's a

0: Shamrock Rovers are the last League of Ireland side standing in the UEFA Conference League qualifiers. They are at home for the first leg of their playoff tie against Coupes of Finland tonight. Kickoff at Tallaght Stadium is at 8. Rory McIlroy says any improvement on last week's performance would be a step in the right direction as he prepares for the BMW Championship in St. Louis. The world number two was poor by his own admission last week after finishing 8 over third from bottom of the St. Jude tournament. And it's day one of the Canadian Women's Open on the LPGA Tour. Leona Maguire gets her opening round underway just after 3:15, while Aaron Walsh will tee off just before 9:30 this evening. Download the Go Loud app now, your new home for Off the Ball.
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3: How's it going? It's Shannon here. First up, Ariana Grande is reportedly seeking court approval to subpoena internet platforms for records that could help identify the hackers accused of stealing and leaking her unreleased music and private content. If you didn't know, Ariana previously filed a lawsuit against unidentified hackers after they allegedly targeted accounts belonging to people in her professional circle and stole unreleased music, photos, and other material. Madonna celebrated her 68th birthday in true queen of pop fashion, jetting off to the Greek island of Corfu with her boyfriend and 5 of her 6 children. With Madonna summing up the getaway perfectly, it's my birthday, eat, pray, love, drink, dance, break plates, feed cats. Sorry, imagine being this iconic at 68. And role model and Dakota Johnson have reportedly broken up after a few months of dating. For more of the hottest trending stories, add Spin to your social feeds.
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4: 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We're sending you to either Ibiza, Mykonos or Marrakesh. The choice is completely up to you. You decide which one of the three you want to go to. And it's a bit meh and miserable out today. So I just want you to look forward to possibly having a free holiday, okay? When you hear the cue to text, you go to WhatsApp 087711038. And then you come on, battle it out for your place in the finale next week. You could be getting a call from us. I'm being told you're going on a 7-day holiday. All with thanks to Spin, with loads of extras included. Right now, it's 10 Spin Hits in a row.

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2: Oh, my heart broke for this gal yesterday. She did an interview where she said loads of people were coming at her for how she looked. So she went and got work done, and then she was like, I hate how I look. Thankfully, she got it all dissolved and it went. 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It's Adela, ain't an LA, it's Spin.

0: currently playing a rake of sold-out nights at Madison Square Gardens. Like, her rise to fame is unbelievable. However, I am impatient and I would like new music immediately because her voice is just stunning. It's Olivia Dean, So Easy to Fall in Love on Spin, the home of Spin's summer send-off. Remember, you are listening out for that cue to text, which I did say we'll play again very soon. Summer Cash Machine. Summer Cash Machine. And speaking about playing soon, tomorrow, Barry Dunn is going to finally be making the call for this whopper amount. It is record-breaking yet again. It is €311,000 exactly, which is a huge amount. He's going to make the call tomorrow just after three, right? You'll have five rings to answer that call. Please do so. If you, like, a lot of people don't, by the way. I like to get statistics from Barry every week. And most weeks, multiple people do not answer within five rings. So don't let that be you. Answer. Have the chats of Bazzy Halash for the exact cash amount. Tell him €311,000 exactly, and that will be in your bank account tax-free tomorrow evening. Like, you will be able to, like, book a last-minute holiday, go wherever you want, and also have enough money to make, like, proper adult decisions. If you entered it all last week, you're still in to win, as we didn't make a call last Friday. If you haven't, do not worry. You have till 3 o'clock tomorrow to enter. You can do so via the Spin website, or if you want, you can text Spin to 57557. 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And as I said, you're still listening out for that cue to text for Spin Summer Send-Off. It could play just after Calvin Harris and Jazzy Satisfy.
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Weekend. Save your tears, it is Spin, summer's number one hit music station. And of course, The Weekend is playing in Ireland this weekend. I think tickets are still available if you fancy heading along. By now, it's Alex Warren on Spin.

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1: Today is a day where I would really like to win a free holiday. Now, unfortunately, I can't do that, but you can. Spin Summer Send Off. We're sending you for 7 nights to one of your choice, right? You plus one. Ibiza, Mykonos or Marrakesh. In there are loads of little goodies. If we send you to Ibiza, if that's what you choose, you're going to get event passes, which means like some of the big dance club nights over there. If you're going to Mykonos, you get a beach club cabana day and loads of little extras. That's what all the rich people do. I would very much like to do that, but I would not fit in. Or if you go to Marrakesh, the bit for me that's really sad telling me is a hot air balloon ride. Honestly, it is on my bucket list of things to do. So if you get that, I'm going to be very jealous. Now, Becky, which one of those three holidays do you want?
2: Marrakesh.
1: And Sarah, which one do you want?
3: Ibiza.
1: Right, Becky, I had you on first, so I'll get you to pick a number between 1 and 9.
4: Marrakesh.
1: Well done, Becky. You've qualified.
3: Oh my God.
1: You got it straight away. But look, Sarah, next time you hear the cue to text, come on, and hopefully we'll get you qualified for Ibiza soon.
3: Thanks, Emil.
1: Becky, are you thrilled?
2: I am.
1: That is you qualified, no stressing. And look, hopefully when we make the call next week, you'll get it and you could be heading to Marrakesh very soon.
2: Oh, thank you.
1: It's so exciting and I'm so jealous. Also, today seems to be the days for like one guess wonders. Both people so far have just got it. I'm picking the first one. 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
0: I'm Ali, here's what's happening. Tactical pursuit training for Gardaí will include the use of helicopters and boxing in procedures for wrong way driving on the motorway. That's according to a retired UK police inspector who worked on the English programme that Gardaí are set to train up in. It follows two recent incidents of cars driving the wrong way on the M9 last Sunday and on the M50 the week before. Mark Watkins is warning huge resources will be needed for pursuits.
15: You've got the cost of helicopters, the cost of any damage to the cars if tactical contact is used. Best practice would be one vehicle to hold traffic back and then four cars to surround front, rear and to both sides and then slowly bring the car to a halt.
0: Thousands of Leaving Cert students will receive their results tomorrow at 10 a.m. They'll be available through the State Examinations Commission online portal and from schools. CAO Round 1 offers will then be issued next Wednesday. Meanwhile, thousands of teenagers in Northern Ireland are getting their GCSE results today. Schools are now open for them to find out their grades in person. They'll decide whether

0: He was a mix of the Shannon estuary bottlenose dolphin and an offshore population. They say it's an important finding as they try to figure out why some dolphins choose to go solo and live away from others of their kind. And the UK Met Office wants to name a storm after a character from Shaun the Sheep. The public are being invited to choose between the names Shaun or Timmy, Shaun's lamb cousin. The winner, which will be announced on the 1st of September, will be added to the Weather Service's list of names for the 2026-27 season.
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0: Shamrock Rovers are the last League of Ireland side standing in the UEFA Conference League qualifiers. They're at home for the first leg of their playoff tie against Coupes of Finland tonight. Kick-off at Tallaght Stadium is at 8. In golf, Rory McIlroy says any improvement on last week's performance would be a step in the right direction as he prepares for the BMW Championship in St. Louis. The world number two was poor by his own admission last week after finishing 8 over, third from the bottom of the St. Jude tournament. And it's day one of the Canadian Women's Open on the LPGA Tour. Leona Maguire gets her opening round underway just after 3:15, while Aaron Walsh will tee off just before 9:30 this evening. Download the Go Loud app now, your new home for Off the Ball.
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4: Hi, it's Shannon here. First up, Prince Harry and Meghan Markle are reportedly moving back to the UK with their children after 6 years in the US. However, they have no current plans for either of them to resume their roles as working royals. Indy Navaretti is currently one of Hollywood's most in-demand young stars and reportedly turned down two films to star in Marvel Studios' X-Men. The first was called Heat 2, starring Leonardo DiCaprio and Christian Bale, and the second was a horror film that would have paid her $2.5 million. So it's safe to say she's doing well. And Jenny is set to release a new EP at the end of August, featuring Less Than a Lover, Fallen Angel and Lock It Down. The project will mark her first EP since the release of her debut solo album Ruby. For more of the hottest trending stories, add Spin to your social feeds.
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3: With AirNav Ireland. Clear skies ahead. That's the forecast. Find your career at airnav.ie.
0: Cloudy, rainy, but some sun.
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5: It is my mission to qualify as many people as possible today. I'm just taking it on board because I really feel like we went to sleep last weekend, woke up, and now we're in the depths of the end of autumn. Not the nice part of autumn. The end of autumn. And I don't want to be there. I don't want you there. So I want to send you off to the sunshine to wrap up summer in style. Sorry, I say that as if I'm sending you off personally. No. Spin want to send you off. Either Ibiza, Mykonos, or Marrakesh. Completely up to you which one of the three you choose. You just have to listen out for the cue to text. Now, I've already qualified two people. I'm only here 2 hours. So will I give you some more this hour? Well, you're just going to have to listen out and see. But first, we'll kick off 10 spin hits in a row with Sabrina Carpenter, who's still meant to announce a tour, by the way. Spin.
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0: Jackie Kidd, Easy Does It, It Is Spin, the home of Spin Summer Send Off. How do you fancy going to Ibiza, Mykonos, or Marrakesh? The choice is up to you. All you got to do is listen out for the cue to text when you hear it. WhatsApp 087 711 1038. Come on, battle it out, and you'll end up on that qualifiers list. And while you're listening out for that, how about brand new music from Jenny? It's Less Than a Lover. 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
15: 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Also in Hot Press, in the first part of a wider tribute, we document how the world has responded to Glenn Hansard's tragic death. Plus, we meet John Creedon, David Baldacci, Loa, the Waterboys and Alistair Gill and report on the crisis in Cuba. Hot Press, out now, with Wolf Alice on the cover.
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2: She is a K-pop queen. See, K-pop is absolutely iconic. Jennie, of course, from the band Blackpink, they all kind of go and do their solo work, and thrilled that they do. This song is just like a hug to my soul. It's Jennie, Less Than a Lover. It's fresh music on Spin.

0: tomorrow is the day. I don't know why. I know that this cash machine, we didn't make a call last Friday, but this one, it feels like you've been waiting to get this call for about 2 months. Do you feel the same? Well, it's not 2 months and it's happening tomorrow, just after three. You will have five rings to answer that call from Barry Dunn. It does come from a private number, FYI, if you are inclined not to answer them, like myself. It'll be worth your while. Have the chats with Barry. He'll ask you for the exact cash amount. Tell him €311,000 exactly. Do that and it's yours. It is that simple. Fail to do so, and it is somebody else's. Also that simple. Now, as we didn't do the call last week, if you entered at all last week, you are still in to win. If not, do not worry. You have till 3 o'clock tomorrow to enter. But if you want to get it out of the way, because you might forget tomorrow, I've had like a sieve. 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You do have to be over 18. You are playing across the Go Low Network of stations, full T's and C's. They're on the Spin website. And kicking off 10 Spin Hits, the man who is now on the US leg of his tour. However, his fans keep finding where he's staying and like camping out outside his hotels. That's kind of creepy and weird. Don't like it. Harry Styles, Dance No More, plays next on Spin.
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23: I'm Molly. Here's what's happening. Tactical Pursuit training for Gardaí will include the use of helicopters and boxing in procedures for wrong way driving on the motorway. That's according to a retired UK police inspector who worked on the English programme that Gardaí are set to train up in. It follows two recent incidents of cars driving the wrong way. Mark Watkins is warning huge resources will be needed for pursuits.
24: You've got the cost of helicopters, the cost of any damage to the cars if tactical contact is used. Best practice would be one vehicle to hold traffic back and then four cars to surround front, rear and to both sides and then slowly bring the car to a halt.
23: The countdown is on until leaving certificate results are released tomorrow. Students will be able to access them through the State Examinations Commission online portal from 10am and from schools across the country. Guidance Counsellor Dunico O'Mahony says it shouldn't be a day of dread for young people.
25: But I would see it as a culmination of hard work. When I got to this stage myself, I was looking forward to it. Whether it was good or bad, I didn't mind because that was the end of that particular road, i.e. secondary school.
23: Junior cycle students are to be given new lessons aimed at improving their financial literacy. The CCPC has developed new classroom material to teach young people about VAT, interest on loans and compound interest. Muriel Dolan from the CCPC says new videos should help.
26: Well, financial education is already in the curriculum. What we're trying to do is just support teachers to teach it within the classroom and to make it easier, to make it more relevant.
23: The founder of Facebook and head of Meta, Mark Zuckerberg, has bought a castle in Waterford. The billionaire and his wife Priscilla are the new owners of Strancally Castle Estate. The Irish Times reports the exact price for the 440-acre estate is unknown. However, it is estimated to have been between 20 and 30 million euro. And Fungi the dolphin was a rare mixed breed. That's according to a new study by Atlantic Technological University. The famous dolphin lived in Dingle Harbour from 1983 until he disappeared in October 2020. Samples of his DNA were provided to researchers and they've discovered he was a mix of the Shannon Estuary bottlenose dolphin and an offshore population. They say it's an important finding as they try to figure out why some dolphins, like Fungi, choose to go solo and live away from others of their kind.
27: Oh no, Larkin.
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23: Troy Parrott is set to fly to Spain today to complete a move to Real Betis. The Republic of Ireland striker will reportedly leave AZ Alkmaar to join the Seville-based side for a fee in the region of 20 million euro. Betis, managed by former Man City boss Manuel Pellegrini, finished fifth in La Liga last season to qualify for the Champions League. Shamrock

0: Ireland after Julie Andrews reveals she won't be returning for the Princess Diaries 3. Speaking to Entertainment Tonight, she said, "First of all, I just want to say, if she has a change of heart, we're down. But we also want to be respectful. For goodness sakes, if anybody has contributed to the world of entertainment and to our collective joy, it's her." Will Ferrell has opened up about how proud he is of his son Magnus following his dreams.
1: "For all the things I've gotten to do and experience, this is the most surreal and yet the most exciting. Like, it really is. This is his passion, and to get to, you know, pursue that, it's the best."
2: "Is there a chance that you will play cowbell on one of his songs?"
1: "If he wins the VMA, tense cowbell training from this point on."
0: And Insidious Out of the Further debuts with 67% on Rotten Tomatoes, which is the second highest score of the franchise. The film is out this Friday, and I'm betting that score is going to go up. And for more of the hottest trending stories, add Spin to your social feeds.
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4: 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Clear skies ahead. That's the forecast. Find your career at airnav.ie.
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6: 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When you hear it, WhatsApp 0877111038. Come out, battle it out for your place in the finale. But it'll be worth your while, because you'll get to go to either Ibiza, Mykonos or Marrakesh. The choice is up to you. But while you're listening out for that, let's kick off 10 Spin Hits with Harry Styles. Dance no more.

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2: I am 100% behind this gal. First of all, she loves coming to Ireland, has come here so many times. So I feel like now we know her even more, we're going to get a big tour out of her. This is a track number 2 from Slater. It's called Brand New Chanel. 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

0: Sienna Spiro, dying this hill it is, Finn. It's Summer's number one hit music station, and she really wants to sing the next Bond theme tune. And you know what? I think her voice would be stunning on it. Summer Cash Machine. Tomorrow's the day you could have €311,000. I know you've been waiting a while, but it is worth the wait. Barry Dunn's going to make the call tomorrow just after three. It's from a private number. As you know, you will have five rings to answer that call. Now, Barry has told me most weeks he has to make multiple calls because people don't answer. So don't let it be you. Answer within the five. Tell him the exact cash amount of €311,000 exactly, and it's yours. It is that simple. Now, if you entered it all last week, you're still in to win, as we didn't make a call last Friday. But if you haven't, you have till 3 o'clock tomorrow to do so. 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
18: 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Plus, we meet John Creedon, David Baldacci, Loa, the Waterboys and Alistair Gill and report on the crisis in Cuba. 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

0: 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It is up to you. And also, we're spoiling you rotten. 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And that gig is completely sold out. We will be calling the winners tomorrow, though. So if you haven't got on it yet, get on it. And let's kick off 10 Spin Hits with Ewan McVicker. 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
13: I'm Alex, here's what's happening. Your local county council could be deciding where vape shops open up. They're doing it in Britain, with councils allowed to reject businesses they don't think are good for the area. Wexford Independent Councillor Leonard Kelly says Ireland should do the same.
14: People come to us and go, why are the council allowing this? The council have no control. This is considered to be just normal retail. So somebody comes in and just ticks the normal boxes from a normal planning perspective, they can introduce these types of shops.
13: Politician that looks after business says nothing can be ruled out when it comes to reviewing tax cuts on fuel. We've had discounts at the pumps since April, but the prices will go back gradually between September and December. Minister for Enterprise Peter Burke says he realises things haven't got much better even with the cuts.
15: If you look at the price of marked gas oil or green diesel, it was retailing about net 94 cent a litre. It's up at 1.24 now, and that's about 30% of an increase.
13: The countdown is on for the 95th National Ploughing Championships. It happens between 15th and 17th of September in Scraggan in Offaly. Anne-Marie McHugh works for the ploughing and sets the scene.
16: You can get the vibe of ploughing here today because the build is on. You have a number of tents up, the trackway is down. We have a few horses here today, we have a few cattle, we have sheep, we have tractors, machinery, and it just gives you the vibe of what people are going to get when they come back here in 3 weeks' time.
13: Government's facing pressure to clamp down on people driving the wrong way down motorways. That's after two serious incidents on the M50 and M9, which killed five people and caused injuries to more than 10. ANT leader Padraig Tobin says a mandatory sentence is needed.
17: It is an action with a lethal weapon, which will very likely lead to death or very, very serious injury. It's akin to manslaughter if a person dies, in my view.
13: And junior cert students will be taught how to be better with money. The body that looks after consumers has got new classroom material to teach young people about VAT, interest on loans and compound interest.
18: But financial education is already in the curriculum. What we're trying to do is just support teachers to teach it within the classroom and to make it easier, to make it more relevant.
13: Gerald Dolan from the CCPC says new videos should help.
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13: Shamrock Rovers welcome Coops to Tala Stadium tonight for the first leg of their UEFA Conference League playoff tie. Kickoff is 8 o'clock. While Troy Parrott is set to finalise his transfer from AZ Alkmaar to Real Betis later today, the fee for around €20 million is agreed between the Dutch and Spanish clubs. In Formula 1, Max Verstappen's extended his stay with Red Bull.
21: Well, it was mainly about actually continuing in Formula 1. But yeah, the rules are slowly getting a bit better and I'm willing to live with it.
13: The Dutch driver signed a new contract that keeps him there till 2030. And there's an 8-race card on offer at Killarney this evening. The first there goes to post at 4:35. The first of 7 races then at Leopardstown in Dublin is down for decision just before 5. Download the Golad app now, your new home for Off the Ball.
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22: How's it going? It's Shannon here. First up, Ariana Grande is reportedly seeking court approval to subpoena internet platforms for records that could help identify the hackers accused of stealing and leaking her unreleased music and private content. If you didn't know, Ariana previously filed a lawsuit against unidentified hackers after they allegedly targeted accounts belonging to people in her professional circle and stole unreleased music, photos and other material. Madonna celebrated her 68th birthday in true queen of pop fashion, jetting off to the Greek island of Corfu with her boyfriend and 5 of her 6 children. With Madonna's summing up the getaway perfectly. It's my

today, and I really, really do. We've already got a couple of people on that qualifiers list today with just myself, and I want to add more to it. You're listening out for the cutest acts if you want to go to Ibiza, Mykonos or Marrakesh. When you hear it, WhatsApp 087 711 1038 and you will be on that qualifiers list. No stressing for you for the rest of the time. Right now, let's kick off 10 Spin Hits. It's you and Matt Vicker.

know we're giving away Cat's Eye tickets to their world tour kicking off in Dublin over on Spin K-Pop. You can listen to it on DAB or on the Go Loud app, right? Tickets are being given away tomorrow. So if you haven't listened yet to enter, what are you doing?

0: put up a post yesterday. He is officially getting ready to head out on world tour. He is, of course, going to be playing Ireland in November. I think he's playing like a good few nights. I saw him live at the Royal Hospital of Maine, and I have to say, he's excellent. He did also bring out Ed Sheeran that night. Lost my mind! I wonder how many times Lewis Capaldi will pop up on his world tour, though. That's all I have to say. It's Niall Horan, it is spinning. On the way, Ray, where's my husband?
1: We're talking about all things we find unbearable, Jamie.
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3: 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Clock are you telling me you've never said that?
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1: All that Gen Z slang, when people use it seriously, that's what pisses me off. When you're having a laugh and you're like, chatting about it, that's grand. 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
4: 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Do you know what I mean?
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1: Summer Cash Machine. Tomorrow's the day you will hopefully have 311,000 euro in your bank account, because it's pretty simple. 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Tell him 311,000 euro exactly. Do that and it's yours. That simple. Now, if you entered it all last week, you probably know this. 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Full T's and C's, they are on the Spin website. And I'm heading up, but fear not. Spin's Lonely Threesome is on the way. And in there, Missy Elliott, Sierra, Fatman Scoop, Lose Control. Yes, please.
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21: I'm Ali. Here's what's happening. Leaving Cert Results Day should be a day of celebration rather than dread, according to a guidance counsellor. Guidance counsellor Donnacha O'Mahony says no matter what happens, students will be stepping into something new.
22: It's likely that they're going to go on to something very new. In 1995, there was 8,000 students repeated the Leaving Cert. And last year, there was less than 800. So because there's so many different options and opportunities for students, they don't really repeat anymore.
21: Your local county council could be deciding where vape shops open up. They're doing it in Britain, with councils allowed to reject businesses they don't think are good for the area. Wexford Independent councillor Leonard Kelly says Ireland should do the same.
23: People come to us and go, why are the council allowing this? The council have no control. This is considered to be just normal retail. So somebody comes in and just ticks the normal boxes from a normal planning perspective, they can introduce these types of shops.
21: The government is facing pressure to clamp down on people driving the wrong way down motorways.
24: You'll end up in jail or you'll end up in a grave.
21: The warning from the Justice Minister after two serious incidents on the M50 and M9 which killed five people and caused injuries to more than 10. AIN2 leader Padraig Tobin says a mandatory sentence is needed.
25: It is an action with a lethal weapon which will very likely lead to death or very, very serious injury. It's akin to manslaughter if a person dies, in my view.
21: The countdown is on for the 95th National Ploughing Championships. It happens on the 15th to the 17th of September in Offaly. Anne-Marie McHugh works for the ploughing and sets the scene.
26: You can get the vibe of ploughing here today because the build is on. You have a number of tents up, the trackway is down. We have a few horses here today, we have a few cattle, we have sheep, we have tractors, machinery, and it just gives you the vibe of what people are going to get when they come back here in 3 weeks' time.
21: And finally, Noah Kahan has announced a gig at the Aviva Stadium next summer. The last of the Bugs World Tour comes to Dublin on Saturday, the 17th of July. Tickets go on sale next Friday.
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21: Shamrock Rovers welcome Coops to Tallaght Stadium tonight for the first leg of their UEFA Conference League playoff tie. Kickoff is at 8 o'clock. Troy Parrott is set to finalise his transfer from AZ Alkmaar to Real Betis later today. The fee for around €20 million was agreed between the Dutch and Spanish clubs. And in Formula One, Max Verstappen has extended his stay with Red Bull.
32: Well, it was mainly about actually continuing in Formula One. But yeah, the rules are slowly getting a bit better and I'd say I'm willing to live with it.
21: The Dutch driver has signed a new contract that will keep him with the team until 2030. There's an 8 race card on offer at Killarney this evening. The first race goes to post at 4:35. The first of seven races at Leopardstown is down for decision just before five. Download the Go Loud app now, your new home for Off the Ball.
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2: How's it going? It's Shannon here. First up, Ariana Grande is reportedly seeking court approval to subpoena internet platforms for records that could help identify the hackers accused of stealing and leaking her unreleased music and private content. If you didn't know, Ariana previously filed a lawsuit against unidentified hackers after they allegedly targeted accounts belonging to people in her professional circle and stole unreleased music, photos, and other material. Madonna celebrated her 68th birthday in true queen of pop fashion, jetting off to the Greek island of Corfu with her boyfriend and five of her six children. With Madonna summing up the getaway perfectly, it's my birthday, eat, pray, love, drink, dance, break plates, feed cats. Sorry, imagine being this iconic at 68. And role model and Dakota Johnson have reportedly broken up after a few months of dating. For more of the hottest trending stories, add Spin to your social feeds.
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1: With AirNav Ireland. Clear skies ahead, that's the forecast. Find your career at airnav.ie.
21: Sunny spells and scattered showers.

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0: 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Is it Mykonos? Is it Ibiza? Is it Marrakesh? 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If I call you back, it's your chance to qualify. And a summer holiday could be yours. Silva Bumpa is on the way. So is Charlie XCX. 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

Jesse, Calvin Harris, that is Satisfy, Fitzy with 10 spin hits in a row. 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

lovely. That is Boston Owen Fitz with 10 spin hits in a row. And tomorrow we've got the biggest cash total ever of €311. Details on the way. A new Adele and Ariana Grande after Hugh Gell moving to the sun on spin.

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0: 10 and A, Adela. 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Right, we'll do it again. 15 minutes time. Fully charged with Ed and Katie in for Valerie. Back tomorrow morning at 7 a.m. They've teamed up with Cole & Co, that really funky coffee shop in Mungers in the park, right? For Fully Charged. Like, how Wayne and Owen and the gang have let them in to make their own drink, I don't know. They've got two drinks that will go on sale. So which one are you going to buy? Really good drinks, really fun names. Listen in all the details tomorrow morning from 7 and catch up right now over on Spin's Instagram if you want to see Ed and Katie go head to head. Lads, they're very competitive. I'd be scared of Katie, to be honest. Really. Let's get Alex Warren on your radio. Passengers on the way next. 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
1: Please don't hate me.
0: I love my algorithm. It is so strange. I just watched a robot beat the record of the fastest human in the world, Usain Bolt. It is hilarious. Watching robots run really fast, it won't count as a record, but it's hilarious. It just goes, meow. The funny thing is, and some might say, well deserved, it does crash at the end. We haven't taught it how to stop, and it does run into electric box as well. It was fine, but it's fun to watch. I was like, what do you call a robot that runs faster than Usain Bolt? Is it Usain Bot? Is it Usain Nuts and Bolts? It's all fun and games until they're programmed to run after us, yeah. ChatGPT running away from you. Leave me alone. Stop asking me stuff. Let's play commercial free 10 spin hits throw with Tyler. That girl is on the way.
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3: 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If you're travelling to this summer's big events, plan ahead at irishrail.ie.
4: In Limerick, Athlunkard Street outbound is backed up between Matthew Bridge and Island Road Junction. The N69 is slow on either side between Clarina Village and Ferry Bridge. In Tipperary, tomorrow Barrack Street in Feathered will have traffic management between 7am until 7pm because of repair works.
2: Here's what you need to know.
4: I'm Molly, here's what's happening. There are calls for driving on the motorway in the wrong direction to be considered manslaughter or attempted murder. It follows the collision on the M9 last weekend when a car carrying five teens drove the wrong way, killing all of its passengers and seriously injuring the family in the other car. A2 leader Paddy Tobin says bigger consequences are needed.
5: We want to see a significant deterrent put in place that any individual thinking about doing something like this realises that there's going to be catastrophic repercussions for them, because this puts innocent drivers on our motorway system in mortal danger.
4: The countdown is on for the 95th National Ploughing Championships, taking place from the 15th to the 17th of September. It was launched in Screggan in Offaly today. Over 350 competitors and 34 classes will take place, along with brown bread baking competitions, pony games, carriage driving and more. Minister for Enterprise Peter Burke says nothing can be ruled out when it comes to reviewing tax cuts on fuel. We've had discounts at the pumps since April, but the prices will go back up gradually between September and December. Leaving Cert Results Day should be a day of celebration rather than dread, according to a guidance counsellor. This time tomorrow, thousands of students around the country will have received their long-awaited results. Guidance counsellor Dunico O'Mahony says no matter what happens, students will be stepping into something new.
6: It's likely that they're going to go on to something very new. In 1995, there was 8,000 students repeated the Leaving Cert, and last year there was less than 800. So because there's so many different options and opportunities for students, they don't really repeat anymore.
4: Junior cycle math students will be taught how to be better with money. The body that looks after consumers says students want to learn more about saving, budgeting and investing. Financial educator Kel Gallivan says it's a really positive move.
7: We spend so

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3: Shamrock Rovers welcome Coops to Tallaght Stadium tonight for the first leg of their Conference League playoff tie. Kickoff is at 8 o'clock. Troy Parrott is set to finalise his transfer from AZ Alkmaar to Real Betis later today. The Republic of Ireland international was signed for Manuel Pellegrini's side after a fee of around €20 million was agreed between the two clubs. Betis qualified for the Champions League last season by finishing fifth in La Liga. In golf, the first round of the BMW Championship gets underway today in Missouri. Rory McIlroy tees off at 20 past 6. 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
4: Hey, it's Shannon here. First up, Anne Hathaway has broken her silence after Julie Andrews reveals she won't be returning for the Princess Diaries 3. Speaking to Entertainment Tonight, she said, "First of all, I just want to say, if she has a change of heart, we're down. But we also want to be respectful. For goodness sakes, if anybody has contributed to the world of entertainment and to our collective joy, it's her." Will Ferrell has opened up about how proud he is of his son Magnus following his dreams.
5: "For all the things I've gotten to do and experience, this is the most surreal and yet the most exciting. Like, it really is. This is his passion, and to get to, you know, pursue that, it's the best."
6: "Is there a chance that you will play cowbell on one of his songs?"
5: "If he wins the VMA, tense cowbell training from this point on."
4: And Insidious Out of the Further debuts with 67% on Rotten Tomatoes, which is the second highest score of the franchise. The film is out this Friday, and I'm betting that score is going to go up. And for more of the hottest trending stories, add Spin to your social feeds.
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one of the songs of the summer, Another Talk to You. I knew that song was good, and then I started playing at some Debs lately, and everyone was like, yeah, we want more of that. Cat's Eye, you're playing in the Three Arena. 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
2: One face hanging out with you. It's Thursday. I keep thinking it's Friday. I'm a day ahead all week. Better not do that tomorrow. I won't turn up for the show. If you entered for Spin, Summer Send Off, calling you back next. 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
0: Let's look for more qualifiers next Friday. We have a holiday to give away, flights, accommodation. We're going to sort out your insurance as well. Anna, how's the form?
2: Not too bad. Hanging in there.
0: Where are you? Where are you hanging in?
2: I'm out in Tipperary at work at the moment.
0: Okay, on Tip, on work. If you get to choose a holiday, which one are you going to pick?
2: Mykonos.
0: Lovely. Diana, how are you?
3: I'm good. How are you?
0: Where are you?
3: I'm in Limerick City.
0: Okay, so we got Limerick City taking on Tipperary. Might be like the hurling Limerick will come out on the right end. Sorry, Anna. We've got a holiday to give away. Diana, where would you choose?
3: Mykonos.
0: Okay, any excuse for me to get hurling in? You're both going for the same destination. What's going to happen is you're going to pick doors between 1 and 9. First person to find Mykonos is going into the draw. Anna, you're first.
2: I'll pick number 3.
0: Mykonos. Oh, straight in with number 3. Well done.
2: Thanks so much.
0: That is exactly how it's done. Hey, listen out. Your cue to text could happen again between now and 7. Let's play Miles Smith. Niall Horan, drive safe next to Spin.
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5: In Kerry, the Muckross Road into Killarney is congested from the bridge to Ross Road Junction. East Avenue southbound is slow from the courthouse to the square. And in Limerick, Athlunkard Street outbound is backed up between Matthew Bridge and Island Road Junction. The N69 is slow on either side between Clarina Village and Ferry Bridge. The N21 westbound is busy from Clonunion to Adair Village.
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6: 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Bike shorts were worn with oversized T-shirts, hoodies. Oh, my gosh, and even blazers. Woo! Yeah, that's too far, saying blazers. I still wear bike shirts. I wear them with, like, jerseys or a hoodie. So I'm not against that. I still wear 2018. Clearly, I'm not in trend enough.
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0: Breathing Carpenter, the Spin South West, that is Beckham. I'm Fitzy. I love Friday on the show, but tomorrow's special.
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0: 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He's back in the Cash Machine studio. We'll make sure someone's behind him, just giving him a quick little massage, getting him ready. If he picks your number at random, lucky you, you need to answer within five rings. 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It's the biggest jackpot ever. Do not miss it. 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Answer within five rings. 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
4: 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Yeah. And you know what? I saw that you actually just bought the vouchers on my birthday.
5: 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Yeah.
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22: In Limerick, Childers Road eastbound is congested from Cloughton GAA to Parkway roundabout. Athlunkard Street outbound is backed up between Matthew Bridge and Island Road Junction. The N69 is slow on either side between Clarina Village and Ferry Bridge. In Kerry, there's heavy southbound traffic on the Killarney Bypass from Cleaney Roundabout to Park Road Roundabout. East Avenue southbound remains slow from the courthouse to the square.
20: Here's what you need to know.
22: I'm Molly, here's what's happening. There are calls for driving on the motorway in the wrong direction to be considered manslaughter or attempted murder. The government is considering the introduction of new laws, but the Dáil doesn't resume for another month, so it's unlikely there'll be action on the issue anytime soon. ANTU leader Patrick Tobin says maximum sentences don't always deter people.
23: By just using maximum sentences only as a way to deter, individuals can find ways of not actually being sent to prison at all. In situations where you get suspended sentences, the whole deterrent fails in its objective in stopping people doing this.
22: Leaving certificate results day is almost here, with thousands set to receive their final grades tomorrow. The results can be accessed through the official State Examinations Commission portal from 10 a.m. and collected from schools nationwide. Guidance counsellor Donnacha O'Mahony has this advice to those wanting to support a student through the tense time.
24: People want to feel a certain way when they get the results, and they don't want anyone to undermine it by saying there's loads of options out there. What they want you to do is just acknowledge that feeling that they're going through, that maybe I'm not happy. All you can say is, look, it's tough, we'll get through this.
22: Junior cycle math students will be taught how to be better with money. The body that looks after consumers says students want to learn more about saving, budgeting and investing. Financial educator Kel Gallivan says we're not born knowing about these things.
25: If you don't know it already, take the time to learn it now, and you're going to be much more confident. You're going to be able to make smarter decisions with your money. You're going to be more prudent maybe with your money, save better, invest better, all those things.
22: The 95th National Ploughing Championships has been officially launched in County Offaly. Running from the 15th to the 17th of September, Assistant Managing Director Anna Marie McHugh says it'll be bigger than ever before.
26: We've more machinery companies this year. We've got more motor companies, which is good. That area kind of found it difficult to get back on, so delighted with that. The innovations is bigger than ever this year. We have a number of international companies exhibiting from as far away as New Zealand and Czech Republic, believe it or not.
22: The British Prime Minister says how the Duke and Duchess of Sussex pay for their security once back in the UK is a private matter. Prince Harry and Meghan will return with their children to a non-royal residence in Britain later this month.
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22: Shamrock Rovers welcome Coops to Tallaght Stadium tonight for the first leg of their Conference League playoff tie. The League of Ireland champions are eyeing a third consecutive league phase appearance in the competition. Kickoff is at 8 o'clock. Troy Parrott is set to finalise his transfer from AZ Alkmaar to Real Betis later today. The Republic of Ireland international will sign for Manuel Pellegrini's side after a fee of around €20 million was agreed between the two clubs. Betis qualified for the Champions League last season by finishing fifth in La Liga. In golf, the first round of the BMW Championship gets underway today in Missouri. Rory McIlroy tees off at 20 past six. He's hoping to bounce back after a disappointing result at St Jude's last week. Download the Go Loud app now, your new home for Off the Ball.
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0: real and yet the most exciting. Like, it really is. This is his passion, and to get to, you know, pursue that, it's the best.
1: Is there a chance that you will play cowbell on one of his songs?
0: If he wins the VMA, intense cowbell training from this point on.
2: And Insidious, Out of the Further, debuts with 67% on Rotten Tomatoes, which is the second highest score of the franchise. The film is out this Friday, and I'm betting that score is going to go up. And for more of the hottest trending stories, add Spin to your social feeds.
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5: Some showers, some sunny spells.
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6: I'm on faith. Summer is nearly over. It's back to work if you took a bit of a break. It's back to college. Back to school already. How about one last dash at a holiday? Ibiza, Mykonos, Marrakesh. Keep listening out. I'm looking for more qualifiers and your cue to text. Harry Styles on the way. And Prosper, let's kick off commercial free. 10 spin 8-0. The sun will never settle. 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

Harry Styles, American Girls, On Fits with 10 spin hits in a row. Amble tickets up for grabs tomorrow for their Thomond Park tour next July. And Robbie Williams is on the show, Fully Charged, with Ed and Katie, in for Valerie, bright and early, all tomorrow, Friday from 7. It's been

Olivia Dean on Spin. Man I Need, the man you need in your life is Barry Dunn. He's back tomorrow with the Cash Machine, 3 o'clock. My show with the biggest jackpot ever, 311,000 euro. Let's change your life. I won't sleep tonight. Just excited for you. Raven and A, Love Me Not after Silva Bumpa on tonight at Spin. So

blend berry chocolate, or maybe you'd like a Casey Cat shake. Ed and Casey in for Valerie. Fully Charged are bringing you Fully Charged. They've teamed up with Cole and Co. in Mungret, Limerick. And this weekend, you'll be able to buy one of two drinks with the winner crowned as just bragging rights. There's no money. It's just absolute bragging rights if you know anything about Fully Charged. It's how it rolls. Details tomorrow morning at 7 a.m. And Robbie Williams also on the show. Here's Coulter. It's Trapped to Spin. Summer's number one hit music station.

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0: He's off to do a bit of DJing.
1: How about heading off on a holiday? He might go with you as your personal DJ. We've got flights to Ibiza, Mykonos, Marrakesh. All you have to do is keep listening out for that cute text. Could happen any time between now and 7 and WhatsApp me 087-7102-103. Bella Kay, new Jenny on the way, and Phoebe Noble plays after your update with traffic.
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4: In Kerry, the N71 Kenmare to Glengariff Road is closed at Caha Pass following a collision, so diversions are in place. The Cork Road into Killarney is backed up before Ballycashin Road junction to Park Road roundabout. And in Limerick, the M20 northbound is congested from junction 2 Dora Doyle to the M7 interchange.
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0: 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That has been Midnight Sun and Spin, Summer's number one hit music station. On Fitz hanging out with you, and tomorrow it's the big day, all right?
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0: It feels like it's been going on for ages. 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Spin's Cash Machine is paying out 311,000 euro. What are you going to do with that money? I mean, are you like, look, we all need new cars. Yes, please. 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VIP. Would I go to Monaco VIP next year? Yes. Am I annoyed that loads of people I know are going to the Dutch Grand Prix Formula 1 this weekend? Yes. 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
18: I'm Molly. Here's what's happening. TikTok has turned down an invitation to answer questions from politicians about teens recording themselves driving dangerously and posting the videos on social media. Concerns were raised following the death of five teens in a crash over the weekend after the car they were travelling in drove the wrong direction on the M9. Spin's Emily Keegan has more.
19: The company says it doesn't believe it would be possible to appear while Gardaí and Comisión na Mban are conducting their own examinations into the matter. It has instead offered to meet the committee to give them a private briefing. It adds the platform is closely monitoring content related to the incident and is removing anything that violates its guidelines.
18: Thousands of Leaving Cert students will receive their results tomorrow morning. From 10 a.m, you can log on to the official portal or get your results from your school.
20: What's the best next step for me? Is it the CAO offer I've been offered? Is it a PLC? Is it a gap year? Is it to study abroad? Is it to do an apprenticeship? There's loads and loads of opportunities. Sit down with those who really care about you.
18: That's the advice of guidance counsellor Donica O'Mahony. Junior cycle math students will be taught how to be better with money. The body that looks after consumers says students want to learn more about saving, budgeting and investing. Financial educator Kel Gallivan says we're not born knowing about these things.
21: If you don't know it already, take the time to learn it now and you're going to be much more confident. You're going to be able to make smarter decisions with your money. You're going to be more prudent maybe with your money, save better, invest better, all those things.
18: We've been hearing all about the National Ploughing Championships, which will take place this year in Offaly.
22: We have more machinery companies this year. We've got more motor companies, which is good. That area kind of found it difficult to get back on, so delighted with that. The innovations is bigger than ever this year. We have a number of international companies exhibiting from as far away as New Zealand and Czech Republic, believe it or not.
18: That's Assistant Managing Director Anna Marie McHugh, who says it'll be bigger than ever before. It'll run from the 15th to the 17th of September. And finally, the Christmas shop at Brown Thomas opened today. Festive decorations are now on sale in branches in Dublin, Cork and Limerick with just 127 days until Christmas.
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18: Shamrock Rovers are in action against Finnish side Coops tonight in the first leg of their Conference League playoff tie. Stephen Bradley's team are eyeing a third consecutive league phase appearance in the competition. Kickoff in Tala is at 8 o'clock. Troy Parrott landed in Seville today to finalise his transfer from AZ Alkmaar to Real Betis. A fee of €20 million for a five-year deal was agreed between the two sides. Betis qualified for the Champions League last season by finishing fifth in LA Liga under Manuel Pellegrini. In golf, the first round of the BMW Championship gets underway today in Missouri. Rory McIlroy tees off at 20 past 6. He's hoping to bounce back after a disappointing result at St. Jude's last week. Download the Go Loud app now, your new home for all.

0: music, photos, and other material. Madonna celebrated her 68th birthday in true queen of pop fashion, jetting off to the Greek island of Corfu with her boyfriend and five of her six children. With Madonna summing up the getaway perfectly, "It's my birthday, eat, pray, love, drink, dance, break plates, feed cats." Sorry, imagine being this iconic at 68. And role model and Dakota Johnson have reportedly broken up after a few months of dating. For more of the hottest trending stories, add Spin to your social feeds.
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2: With AirNav Ireland. Clear skies ahead, that's the forecast. Find your career at airnav.ie.
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sun. 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Ibiza, Mykonos, Marrakesh. 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WhatsApp me to play 087 710 2103. 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
0: 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Laura, whereabouts are you?
2: Portumna.
0: Did you ever go go-karting out in Portumna?
2: I did indeed. Oh, great crack.
0: It's a great track. I absolutely love it. If you could pick a holiday, where are you going to go?
2: Marrakesh.
0: Okay. Johnny, have you gone go-karting before?
3: I haven't. No. But if I go to Marrakesh, which I would pick, I might look it up there and see if I can do a bit over there.
0: Yeah, do. Get yourself a holiday and a bit of go-karting as well. You're both going to go for Marrakesh. So what's going to happen is you're going to open doors between 1 and 9. First person to find the holiday goes into the draw next Friday. Laura, pick a number between 1 and 9.
2: 4.
1: Marrakesh.
0: Laura is straight in with Marrakesh. Laura, you're in the draw. Well done.
2: Thank you. Woo!
4: All I need is the great expectation of you.
0: Four chances to qualify. Jamie and Faye at 7. Let's face it in a spiral. Great expectations next.
1: Icons get

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Little Mix and Spin, Aidan, Katie in for Valerie, back tomorrow morning, fully charged, just after 9 in the Naughty Threesome. Mr. Rock DJ Robbie Williams is on the show. 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
1: 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Fingers crossed it's your number. Answer within 5 rings. 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So come up with me, run up, jump, dude. 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You can also qualify for Spin Summer Send-Off, and they kick off the show with Blackpink. 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
2: Hello, welcome on in. And you know what? Phase off this evening.
3: Thank God, says I.
2: The return of Padraig Wilson McCarthy.
3: Return the Mac Wilson McCarthy.
2: What is going on?
3: What's the crack? It's good to be here. It's great to be back.
2: It's good to have you back. I think it's been a solid, probably like 3 or 4 weeks now.
3: Yeah, it's like I went for the day one.
2: The day one.
3: I headed off in the summer and then went back.
2: Well,
3: again.
2: Actually, since the last time you were on the show, you've been on a couple of little trips and holidays. And I've seen you in living your best life on Instagram.
3: I'm always living my best life on Instagram. Behind the scenes, Jamie, it's not all Riz, you know?
2: Best bits that you see online, isn't it?
3: Yeah, it's always the highlights. Like, I was in Rome last week at a lovely wedding. Mm. And that was my only time on a plane this summer, boo-hoo, says I. But I was in West Cork, actually. And sure, where else would you be? It was like the French Riviera, the weather was so nice.
2: Yeah, would you rather be in Rome or West Cork?
3: Absolutely West Cork, hands down every day.
2: He has to say that. The council from West Cork make them all.
3: Yeah,
2: all jokes aside, we have a massive prize on the line still. A Garmin with the secret sound, the Garmin Vivo Active 6. Now, there is the whole running joke of last time you were on the show covering for Faye. You gave away the secret sound.
3: I gave away a pair of AirPods. I was buzzing. Faye wasn't a bit happy.
2: No, she wasn't too
3: much happy.
2: Imagine
3: if we gave away again.
2: Well, here we go. A Garmin's on the table, the secret sound. Details of that about 10 minutes time. And there's been shocking news going around the country today, hasn't there been?
3: Some great news. It depends on what you think.
2: Oh, we'll get into this after BTS. It's Dynamite on Spin with Jamie and Padraig this evening.

0: Justin Bieber, Daisies, it's your number one hit music station. You're on Spin with Jamie and Faye, and Padraig Wilson McCarthy in for Faye all this evening.
1: I certainly am. Now, Jamie, there's some great news doing the rounds today. Have you heard the news?
0: I have not heard the news as of yet.
1: Well, take a listen to this.
2: What?
1: It's happening.
2: No.
1: It's happening. Yeah.
0: It's too way too early for that, Padraig. Don't be at that crack. Come on.
1: Come on, look. The weather is changing outside.
0: Unfortunately,
1: agree,
0: it
1: agree
0: is.
1: I disagree. I know, but that's just the seasons, right? I'd happily skip past Halloween now for you. No bother, right? And the good news is the Christmas shop in Brown Thomas is open.
0: Oh, Jesus Christ.
1: It's open.
0: Have you seen it open?
1: I feel like every year it's a day earlier than the previous year.
0: But isn't maybe that's part of the whole marketing strategy,
1: be,
0: and it works because we're talking about it.
1: It's going to be June next year. And we're going to be talking about this. It's insane. Yes, the Brown Thomas Christmas shop has opened, which for me in my books signals the start of the festive period. Merry Christmas, Jamie.
0: I don't even want to utter those words. I get it.
1: But when is it too early? Or like when is enough time for you?
0: November. If you want to talk about Christmas in November, I'm all for it.
1: As soon as Halloween is over?
0: Yeah, 100%. Yeah. And to be honest, Halloween, I feel like over the years, has kind of died out anyway.
1: Some people are really into it. Like, I've got a friend, Shannon, who is very spooky dooky, witchy.
0: I've been in Shannon's house. She has a Christmas tree that's up all year round that doubles up as a Halloween tree.
1: People just love Halloween. I think you're either a really, like, really Halloween person or not, or like a really Christmas person, you know what I mean? Some people love the Halloween element of it.
0: Like, what's the earliest you've ever put up your Christmas decorations?
1: So, in my house, we tried to have it up for the Late Late Toy Show, which sometimes happens to fall. Like recently it's been like the start of December, but like it used to be the end of November, and we would, like the last Friday in November, we would have the tree up for that. We would at least have the tree up at my home. In my home in Dublin, we'd have it up.
0: He has more than one home. We're talking to a man right now with multiple homes.
1: You've got me all wrong.
0: I think last year, the Late Late Toy Show started a lot later than it usually did. So it was actually in December.
1: Which I think is silly, actually, because when you're writing those lists, your Santa lists, and sending them off way earlier than then, obviously. But we would usually have it up for that in my mum's house at home. But my mum would spend the whole month of December like rearranging things and putting things up and taking things down and changing things. Like, she's like the queen of Christmas.
0: Well, there is somebody that is obviously going to Brown Thomas at this time of the year to start getting...
1: And get in there quick before the good stuff is gone.
0: Well, look, this is
1: You'll
0: the thing.
1: You'll just be left with tat at the end of the day.
0: I was in Croatia last August, right? And they're mad about Christmas. I don't know
1: what it is. I think I might have known this, you know.
0: There's multiple Christmas shops there that are open all year round.
1: They know a good time.
0: Until like 11 o'clock at night. We were going into a Christmas shop at like 10:30 in the evening one
1: night. You know
0: night.
1: What they say?
0: Yeah.
1: It's the most wonderful time of the year.
0: Is it the most wonderful time of the year?
1: So it should be that time all the time.
0: There is a Christmas shop in America, I think, right? And it opens all year round. And my brother sent me a picture of this before. Should we give them a call?
1: Do you think they'll answer?
0: Will we try give them a call?
1: Can you call them on this?
0: let's try give them a call in
1: the
0: moment.
1: The phone bill'll be through the roof. For sure, look, I'm not paying, so I don't care.
0: In the meantime, Calvin Harris, it's Satisfy on Spin.

0: Niall Horan, Tastes So Good, on Spin with Jamie and Podrick this evening. A few minutes ago, we ruffled a few feathers because we were speaking about the fact that Brown Thomas have now officially launched their Christmas selection.
1: Woo-hoo! See, the Christmas shop is open.
0: It's far too early.
1: Nah, come here, it's never too early. It's never too early. So just don't go in there if you don't want to, and let the rest of us enjoy it.
0: You strike me as the type of person who goes and does their Christmas shopping in like October or something like that, are you?
1: Yeah, because then Christmas rolls around and you're like, it's like you never spent the money. You know what I mean?
0: Oh, I get you.
1: You know what I mean?
0: Yeah, I get you.
1: So what I'll do now is every time I get paid between now and Christmas, I'll buy one present.
0: Okay, interesting.
1: Yeah, you see, up there for thinking, down there for dancing.
0: I was saying to Podrick when I was in Croatia, they have this big like tradition where there's Christmas shops all over the place that open all year round. There is a big one in America called Broner's. So we thought to ourselves, will we give them a call and see if they want to speak to us about having a Christmas shop all year round? We did this while the music was playing. I'm speechless.
1: It's so good. This is an exclusive.
0: It is a bit of an exclusive. Here's how we got on.
2: Ronner's Christmas Wonderland, how may I direct your call?
0: Hello, we're calling from a radio show in Dublin. We were just wondering if there was anyone in the shop who would be interested in speaking to us, I guess, about Christmas?
2: I will give you somebody who will. You bet.

0: A few moments later.
1: Sorry, we were just wondering, like, our Christmas shop here has just opened and we were wondering how busy is a shop like your shop in a random day in August when Christmas is still a bit far away?
2: Well, we're pretty busy in August. July and August, a lot of folks are on summer vacation and they love to come to Frankenmuth, which is a little Bavarian-themed town and with the world's largest Christmas store here, Bronner's. So we see a lot of folks on summer break, summer vacation, that are here during August.
1: That's amazing. And what kind of things do they buy?
2: Well, we have just over 50,000 gifts and trims, everything from home decor and ornaments and trees and decorations and collectible and tabletop and wall art and everything. 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
1: wow,
2: a lot of those can be personalized at no charge. So we do, a lot of people will pick up personalized ornaments or ornaments for gifts, but also a lot of decorations, trees, wreaths, lights, everything they need.
1: And did you say that your shop is the biggest Christmas store in the whole world?
2: It is.
3: Wow.
2: Largest store in the world.
1: That is so cool.
3: We were joking amongst ourselves because one opened in Dublin recently in a shop called Brown Thomas, and we were like, oh God, we're not even September yet. It's far too early. But you guys celebrate Christmas 365 days a year, it seems.
2: We do. We're open 361. We're closed on New Year's Day, Easter Sunday, and on U.S. Thanksgiving and December 25th.
1: And can I ask one question? Do you ever get tired of Christmas music?
2: No. Now, I work in the office, so I don't hear it all the time. But,
1: fair.
2: But the people out on the floor tell me, our staff out on the floor tell me they don't get tired.
1: I don't think I would either, you know. I think this is my dream job, actually.
3: Yes.
1: Yeah, I'd love this. I would love this.
3: But, like, when Christmas actually comes around then, by that time, are you guys not like, we've had this all year round?
2: No, you know, it's just we're really working up to it, and the excitement just continues to build until it happens. Now, no doubt we're tired, but when it arrives,
1: you're like Santa's elves.
2: But no, we're excited. And
1: it is the most wonderful time of the year, isn't it?
2: It is. You know, we celebrate the birth of our Savior, Christ, the Lord, and we have wonderful, fun decorations. Santa comes to visit.
1: Oh, that's amazing.
2: From the Friday after Thanksgiving for a month. So just lot of fun things going on.
1: Oh, that's amazing. Listen, that sounds like a great place to work.
3: Yeah, if anyone wants to find you guys online, what is the social handles and the website so everyone can check you out?
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1: Fantastic.
2: Very easy and quick to find.
3: So for the Irish people who are complaining that it's too early to start, you know, seeing Christmas decorations in stores, what would you say to those complainers?
2: Oh, bah humbug.
1: A perfect response.
3: Well, thank you so much for chatting to us and we hope you have a very Merry Christmas.
1: Merry Christmas.
2: You're welcome. And Merry Christmas to you.
4: Here we go. Jamie and Faye are on spin. You're a number

0: have for you.
1: Kingfisher. The sun will never settle in summer's number one hit music station. Can we still say that? Summer's number one hit music station. I mean, look at the weather outside.
2: I know, it's actually so grim. Do you know what I've noticed as well? Like, is it like just dark, or is it because it's cloudy, or is it just getting darker?
1: I think there's a mixture. It's getting darker, but the clouds are not helping the situation.
2: Yeah, I was in Limerick the other day and it was like 8:30 and it was like pitch black. But I was like, is it just the weather's bad down here, or what's the crack?
1: Limerick just gets, you know, the bad
2: Limerick
1: weather.
2: Guys, what's going on down there? Come on.
1: Somebody sort that out. In the meantime, we have a garment on the table that we still want to give away. Faye likes to call this the curse of Padraig Wilson McCarthy, because when he's on the show, somehow he brings the look, and the secret sound is always given away. Yeah.
2: Let's go. It's a Garmin, like a watch or what?
1: Yes, a Garmin Vivo Active 6. The Garmins are like the new thing.
2: Yeah.
1: You know?
2: Yeah. Look, all of my, like, I've got a group of friends who love the gym. You know what I mean? Like, I've got my gym friends. They're all on the Garmin buzz.
1: Well, that's it, because
2: it's,
1: I think it's
2: the Garmin's all around now.
1: Yeah, that's
2: the
1: it.
2: The Apple Watches seem to be gone.
1: I think they are.
2: Now, I wear a Whoop and an Apple Watch.
1: Okay, why is there a need for two? No, seriously, why is there a need for two?
2: I like to compare the analytics.
1: And are they always the same?
2: No, they're so drastically different.
1: So which one do you believe then?
2: I do whichever one I burn more calories on. To be honest.
1: Okay.
2: Yeah, yeah, okay. That's the truth.
1: Well, we're not giving away a Whoop or an Apple Watch. We have the most accurate one in store here. It is the Garmin Vivo Active 6. So if you want to get your hands all over this watch, you just have to guess what this sound right here is. Any guesses?
2: Oh my God. Go on, go again. Do you want me to guess? Is it, you know, the cloth that you use to like wipe down the surfaces at home?
1: Yeah.
2: Is it one of those?
1: It's a good guess. Not the right answer, unfortunately.
2: You know the ones I'm on about? They're like, I don't know what they're.
1: I get you, like,
2: what's the material?
1: The fabric.
2: Felt or something.
1: There is a word for it. It's the special type of fabric.
2: Yeah,
1: that
2: absorbs.
1: Yeah.
2: Like foamy, kind of, almost. Anyway, it doesn't matter because it's not it, so I don't know why I keep going on about it.
1: But what I do
2: want to change your mind.
1: What I will say is, though, is that over the last couple of days, I've given the clue that...
2: Oh, are you giving clues already?
1: Yeah.
2: Okay, this has been going on a while, so has it. You started giving clues the last time I was on, and that's when we gave away the AirPods.
1: I'm going to whisper you the answer, okay?
2: Okay.
1: I'm going to get... I'm going to see if my clue kind of is the right clue. So turn off the microphones for a moment. Okay. Right, so my clue is then, right... It can be used in the beauty world.
2: By the way.
1: The beauty world.
2: Oh, yeah. Yeah, that's fair.
1: You know?
2: I think that's fair. Is that a clue you've given before, or is that a new clue?
1: That's the clue we've given. It's not a wax strip, by the way. But you might use this within the beauty world. So
2: You definitely would.
1: Mm-hmm.
2: You definitely would, yeah? Where else would you use it, actually? I don't think you use it anywhere else, would you?
1: No, I don't think so, either. This is the secret sound. A Garmin that is on the table, literally for just sending in a guess, and that is it. 087 711 1038, and we can call

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0: For one night only, it's Jamie and Padraig's Secret Sound as he's here to bring the good luck of Cork.
1: I sure am. I have a funny feeling about this, you know.
0: Yeah, I get it. I feel like you can bring what we need right now,
1: the
0: Padraig.
1: The odds are in my favour. It's been going on for a while, right? And you've given a clue.
0: Yes.
1: So, like, it's highly likely that someone's going to get it right.
0: This is the sound to win a Garmin Vivo Active 6. We were only speaking about Padraig's two fitness watches that he has on either hand a couple of moments ago. This is the sound. Some of the incorrect guesses.
1: Yeah, I was going to ask, like, what are the common incorrect ones? Because obviously it's been gone for a bit of a while now.
0: Yeah, so some of them, scratching a balloon.
1: Okay. Oh, yeah. Okay, that's good.
0: Velcro shoes opening. Does anyone wear them anymore?
1: I get the... I have a couple of pairs.
0: Of Velcros?
1: I've never learned to tie my shoelaces.
0: Still?
1: No, I swear. It's like an aversion. I cannot understand how to do it. And people have taught me loads and loads. And the other day, my mother was trying to teach my nephew. And I was watching and I still couldn't do it. And
0: so
1: he's five.
0: Who ties your shoes now?
1: I get one lace in a loop and I put the other lace in a loop and then I tie a knot in the middle.
0: On that note, we're going to go back to the secret sound for a moment. But if anyone wants to help Padraig Wilson McCarthy,
1: I'm a lost cause.
0: You're a lost cause.
1: Yeah, but 087-711-1038. If you want to offer up your services, look, come here. I can't pay anything, but I will try.
0: Anya's on the phone for the secret sound. How are you, Anya?
2: How are you?
1: How's it going, Anya? Where are you calling from?
2: Cork City.
1: What part of Cork City are you?
2: Churchfield.
1: Churchfield. I'm Douglas. We're not too far, like.
2: Oh, very good.
1: Sure we're not.
2: Yeah.
1: I heard the Cork accent
2: there. No, we're actually not. Yeah.
1: You have a great swimming pool up there, don't you?
2: We do.
1: Yeah, you do. You
2: if
1: do.
2: I could swim. Yeah. I can't swim.
1: You're amazing. That's chronic.
2: I'm not.
0: Hey, arm bands are invented for a reason.
1: Come here, if you win this watch now, you can wear it into the water and everything. You want to get some lessons.
2: I tried to get lessons before.
0: And what happened?
2: They were one-to-one.
1: Too embarrassing.
2: Kind of embarrassing. Yeah. No, it's not. I'd say what happened.
1: What?
2: So, the lessons were one-to-one, but there was like a group of lads and they kept coming up swimming by me and I just couldn't go in there anymore.
1: You got stage fright.
2: I'm so embarrassed.
1: That happens to the best of us, girl. Don't worry.
2: Well, I nearly drowned and all because I was trying to turn around and I didn't want them to see me.
1: You'll have to join the group.
2: I was hideous looking.
0: No. Stop,
1: don't be silly, Anya.
0: Come on, get the armbands on and go again.
1: That's look, it, girl.
0: The secret sound.
2: I will, I'll try.
0: Come on, the secret sound. We're going to play it for you one more time. Now, Padraig's going to bring the luck of Cork for you.
1: Come on, I'm rooting for you now, Anya. This will be it.
0: What do you think it is?
2: A spa headband. You know those headbands when you're getting a facial?
1: Yeah, I know the ones. And they're kind of the same material as a dressing gown, kind of, isn't it?
2: Kind of. There's like a sticky thing in the middle.
1: I know
2: and
1: what
2: the beautician puts them on.
1: Yeah, hold
2: when
1: your
2: you're
1: hair
2: facial.
1: Back. Hold your hair back.
2: Mm-hmm. Yeah, basically.
0: Alright, Anya, let's find out if this is the right answer. Let's see.
1: Anya, I'm so sorry.
0: It's not, but a great guess.
2: Okay.
1: Sorry,
2: it sounds
1: Anya.
2: Very like it.
1: It does sound like
2: that's
1: it, actually.
2: Right.
1: I know it's like the Velcro in the middle.
2: Yes.
1: Totally.
2: I'll try again.
0: Do.
1: Try. Keep
2: I'll
1: trying.
2: Investigate again.
1: Keep trying now. And in the meantime, go
2: so
1: off
2: much.
1: Now and get your swimming lessons done, will you?
2: I will, definitely.
1: See you, Anya.
2: Thank you.
1: Bye.
2: Thanks.
0: Thanks,
2: bye.
0: Anya. Go and chat you later.
1: Do you think people are going to start texting in and giving out now because I said dressing gown instead of house coat?
0: It is house coat 100%.
1: No, you see, it's not.
0: No, it is, Padraig.
1: Why would you wear a coat indoors?
0: Padraig, you have another 2 hours of the show. We cannot start by arguing about this right now.
1: This is the rock that I die on, by the way.
0: We are going to be playing the secret sound again just after 8 o'clock. This is the sound for that Garmin. 087-711-103. It's Cat's Eye Animal right here on Spin.

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1: Myself and Padraig are just having an argument between us there while the ads were playing about house coats and dressing gowns.
2: Yeah, like I was nearly coming to fisticuffs there. We got really heated.
1: I feel actually. Like dressing gown is very posh.
2: Oh yeah, well, you see, I'm a posh kind of guy.
1: Are you from the posh part of
2: funny,
1: Cork?
2: It's funny, no, I'm actually not at all. It's funny you say this, because I had this conversation with Louise Cantillon actually today.
1: Yeah.
2: And then also we were talking about, like, what's the word for, and I don't know the answer to this, right? Mm. What is the word for somebody who isn't posh, but likes nice things?
1: Middle class, isn't
2: yeah, well,
1: it?
2: Yeah, well then, you know what? Call him middle class.
1: There you go. He loves his dressing gowns.
2: Yeah, nice and cozy. Only if they're from Marks and Spencer's.
1: Oh, stop out of that. Penney's is the place to go. Penney's.
2: No, not for me.
1: We are giving you the chance to get your hands on a holiday to either Ibiza, Mykonos or Marrakesh with the Spins Summer Send-Off. Doors 1 to 9. We want to put two people head-to-head. All you have to do is listen out for that cue to text, which you can hear between now and 10 o'clock or within the next 5 minutes. Do with that information what you will.
2: Oh, class.
1: When you hear it, Just text send off to 087-711-1038 and we could be giving you a call. There has been some interesting sightings around the country, hasn't there been?
2: There's been some wild sightings. Some wild, cats being sighted around the country.
1: Yes, we will speak about this wild particular cat in a moment.
2: You know him anyway.
1: It's Olivia Rodrigo. You're right here on Spin.

0: Silver Bumper on tonight. It's Spin with Jamie and Faye Podrick in for Faye this evening.
1: Come here. I don't know if anyone would be listening in Wexford. If you were, get in touch. 0877 11 1038. Have you been freaked off your heads or what? Actually, it's actually spread beyond Wexford, because I think this cat has been sighted in a number of counties around the country in the last couple of days and weeks, right? So basically, if you haven't seen this, where have you been? Social media has been flooded with
0: it's all over the newspapers.
1: It's
0: everywhere.
1: Been all over the newspapers,
0: everywhere.
1: Over social media. This really creepy picture of a person dressed as the Cat in the Hat.
0: No, it's the real Cat in the Hat.
1: But this is the thing. It almost looks so like him, right? That it's not, he doesn't look creepy, but because he's in Wexford and surrounding counties.
0: Well, you would just expect that in Wexford.
1: It's freaking me out, right? So basically, there's pictures of a guy dressed as the Cat in the Hat lurking around housing estates, right? Started off in Wexford. Apparently, of course, where all good stories start, someone but

0: of a post on Facebook, right? And there was a child who basically apparently spotted the character in like his housing estate. Then it snowballed from there and people were saying that he was sighted in Waterford. Pictures went up for him in Waterford. Cork, Limerick.
1: Yeah, Cork was a big one as
0: yeah,
1: well.
0: Yeah, Limerick
1: read
0: got it.
1: Yeah.
0: Dublin, Tipperary, Leash. He was, how he was getting around, no one seemed to question how he's getting around so quickly, right? And the images were spreading. There was loads of different images. Understandably, people were freaking out. Sorry, it sounds like the start of a horror film.
1: But you remember years ago, there was that trend of going back like 10 years when
0: yes.
1: the clowns were
0: yes,
1: spotted.
0: And the
1: yeah.
0: clowns, and the clowns were spotted going around, and they actually were.
1: They worked.
0: They
1: there
0: were,
1: was no AI.
0: Right?
1: That was a thing. It was
0: no,
1: real.
0: No. But you can all rest at ease now because if you've been, if you spend the week checking outside your window for a 6 foot cat in the hat, chill out, relax. Because the Guardian Wexford have spoken and they've now confirmed it is a hoax and in fact it's AI.
1: Okay, I'll say one thing. I know I saw on the Irish Mirror.
0: Oh, go on now, but on your tinfoil hat.
1: No tinfoil hat. There is no tinfoil hat here. I saw the Gardaí statement that was put out. Okay, now I've seen the images. And if you even thought for one second that that was real, I do feel sorry for you because
0: oh my God,
1: it's quite
0: I was
1: clearly
0: glued.
1: AI.
0: I was freaking out. They weren't even. It wasn't even spotted near me and I was locking that door.
1: No, the pictures are AI. Have you not seen the videos?
0: I haven't seen the videos.
1: Are Look it up on TikTok, man. They're everywhere. Some of these sightings have definitely been real. Like, there is a dude, unless it's a bunch of people, like, taking these videos as a piss take, there has been videos of someone dressed as the Cat in the Hat. I saw a video today of the Cat in the Hat, apparently, you know, someone dressed up as the Cat in the Hat, chasing someone down the street. Look it up. It was real. That wasn't
0: look,
1: AI.
0: It is still summertime.
1: Yeah.
0: The kids are on their holidays. The teenagers are on their holidays. The college students are on their holidays.
1: Yeah.
0: They're probably bored. They're probably like, you know what we'll do? We'll lean into this now. Someone's bound to have a Cat in the Hat somewhere.
1: And it's the whole costume.
0: Go out and scare the shine out of the rest of us. Do you know what I mean? Do you know? I mean, if I was bored now at home, that's probably what I'd do as well.
1: But you know what? It used to be your ma used to tell you about the man in the van going around. Now it's watch out for the cat.
0: Yeah, watch out for the cat in the hat. How times have changed. My God.
1: How they have changed. But for
0: See,
1: now.
0: The mams warned us too close to the sun with the man in the van. Now no one will go near them. But if the cat in the hat. If I saw him on the street, I'd probably chat.
1: That is terrifying.
0: I'd have a chat with him.
1: Anyway, look, we played that cue to text a few minutes ago for Spin Summer send-off. I beat the Marrakesh and Mykonos. We're putting two people head-to-head. You still have your chance to get in to win if you want to qualify. Spin Summer send-off to 087-711-1038. We can call you after. Amon with love. This is Ace here on Spin.

0: Sabrina Carpenter, it's Tears here on Spin.
1: Spins. Summer. Send off.
0: This is exciting because we are giving someone the chance on August 28th to jet off to either Ibiza, Mykonos or Marrakesh. Mykonos or Marrakesh, I should say. Which of the three would you choose, Padraig?
2: I don't know what I would do. I've been to Ibiza. I've been to Marrakesh. No, I haven't been to Marrakesh. I've been to Mykonos. I haven't been to Marrakesh. So I should pick Marrakesh, but I think I'd go back to Ibiza.
0: Oh, Ibiza 100%. Yeah. Did you ever go to the island just off of Ibiza? You can get like a ferry. It's 20 minutes away.
2: I went to Ibiza for like 3 days and it just wasn't enough.
0: It was a heavy weekend.
2: It was like it was too much, but also not enough. You know what I mean?
0: I 100%
2: get you. And like spend like a couple of days on the party side, and then a couple of days on the chill side, and then come home.
0: Yeah, Santa Eulalia is the chill side. Then you have San Antonio.
2: Like,
0: yeah,
2: but Old Town Ibiza is gorgeous,
0: isn't it?
2: Like, it's so classic. You think of Ibiza, you think it's just all clubs and parties. It's not at all. Like,
0: we're looking for two qualifiers. Niamh and Joyce are on the phone. How are you guys?
3: Good.
0: The final call is being made on August 28th. We're looking for two qualifiers this evening. I'll start with yourself, Joyce. What destination would be your choice tonight?
3: Ibiza.
2: Yeah, good choice, Joyce. I agree.
0: Yeah, and me, what about yourself?
4: Ibiza.
2: Yeah, head-to-head for Ibiza. I'm not surprised. Ibiza's expensive, isn't it?
0: And my God.
2: So, like, for
0: so
2: someone
0: expensive,
2: for someone else to pay for, yeah, that's a perfect opportunity to go.
0: Right, doors 1 to 9. We're going to start with yourself first, Joyce. You went for Ibiza. Pick a door between 1 and 9.
3: 3, please.
0: 3, here we go.
1: Mykonos.
0: Hold the phone there. Okay. Right, so stay on the phone for a moment, Joyce. Niamh, what would be the door of your choice between 1 and 9?
4: 7.
0: All right, let's have a look at 7.
1: Marrakesh.
0: Oh, unlucky. I don't like the fact that neither of you did qualify here.
2: Yeah.
0: Okay, let's go back to Joyce again. Joyce, pick a door between 1 and 9.
2: Second goal.
3: 9.
0: Let's have a look.
1: Ibiza.
0: Okay,
2: yes, go on,
0: Joyce is going through, but I don't like the fact that we're leaving Niamh out.
2: No,
0: so
2: go on,
0: Niamh, go again.
4: 1.
1: Ibiza.
0: Yes! Niamh, you're going through as well.
2: Go on,
0: two
2: Niamh.
0: Qualifiers, come
2: there
0: on.
2: There we go. That's what we want to see here.
0: Speechless?
2: Yeah, the two girls are speechless.
0: Well, look,
2: girls, you're one step closer to Ibiza. How do you feel?
3: Yeah, good.
2: Good. Look, come here. Look, don't be too excited yet anyway, whatever, because, look, you're not there yet, but you're halfway there, right?
0: Yeah, you're going to just keep your phone on for August 28th, just in case you get that call, okay?
3: Perfect. Thank you.
0: All right, guys. Chat you later.
2: Bye.
0: Thanks. Bye. Look, your chance to win still continues across the day on Spin. Just keep us loud. And in the meantime, if you fancy a Garmin Vivo Active 6, the secret sound, it could be yours in like less than 10 minutes' time. Details on the way after Burna Boy on Spin.

0: Shakira, Burna Boy, Dadai on Spin, Summer's number one hit music station. It's Jamie and Podrick here with you this evening, and we're still trying to shift this thing. Oh, my love, hear that sound.
1: Secret. This is Jamie and Faye.
2: Secret sound.
0: Look, now we did have the summer send off there a moment ago, but we were just looking for qualifiers, whereas you can actually win this in the next 5 minutes.
3: You're,
0: you know,
3: walking away with this tonight.
0: Yes.
3: Yeah, and it's counting your steps as well.
0: Quite literally.
3: You are walking away, that is.
0: I was just joking in the last hour. So, Podrick actually has a fitness watch on either one of his arms. Yes. You have two of them.
3: I have two arms and I have two watches.
0: Both different brands.
3: Yeah, one of them tells the time in Dublin and the other tells the time in Cork. I mean, joking. That's such a silly dad joke.
0: No, the Whoop
3: doesn't have a face on it, right? So the Whoop is just a band.
0: For your watch, like.
3: No, look. It's right. Got no face. It doesn't tell the time.
0: So what does it do then?
3: That just monitors my health. The Apple Watch actually does tell the time. So I have both of them on.
0: How do you check the Whoop to find out, like?
3: Because I tell you now, right, what happens is, so the Apple Watch, the battery wouldn't be brilliant in it, and I like to monitor my sleep. And so the Whoop, you can put on your arm, and because there's no screen on it, it lasts 2 weeks without charging.
0: Okay.
3: Right? Whereas I have to charge the Apple Watch at night time, and I can't monitor my sleep.
0: And you're not willing to sacrifice one or the other.
3: No, I want to know exactly how many minutes I'm in restorative sleep for.
0: Well, look, we have a Garmin here on the table, the Vivo Active 6, 11 days battery life, music, sleep tracking, health, fitness, steps, everything. If you want to get your hands on it, this is the secret sound. Again, one more time. We gave away a clue there in the last hour. It's something to do that you would use in the beauty world.
3: Yeah, and I think that's a fair clue, actually. I think it's a huge clue. A big hint.
0: Check out the Spin website for all the incorrect guesses. 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To 087-711-1038.
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13: Who's that girl?
14: Hey, this is Tyler.
1: This is your number one.
2: Number one.

0: Podge, I really hope you bring the look this time, because in the last hour we had no look.
1: This is my last chance, is it?
0: In the last hour we had Anya on, who was talking about her swimming lessons, was it?
1: Yeah, God love Anya. She didn't swim and she didn't win the Garmin. But you know what? I told her, come back on again and we'll hope for the best. If she goes away and gets the swimming lessons, see, the Garmin we waste on her, she wouldn't be able to use the underwater feature.
0: I'm assuming they had it.
1: Sure, I had a watch years ago that was able to go underneath the water. Surely the Garmin can.
0: Yeah, a Vivo Active 6 on the table, 11 days battery life, a lovely black watch that does sleep tracking, health and fitness, everything you could ask in music, of course, as well.
1: Under the water as well.
0: Yeah, check all the incorrect guesses on the Spin website. This is that particular sound. It's at 087-711-1038.
1: It's so obvious when you know.
0: I had to tell Podrick so he wouldn't guess it on the radio.
1: So Jamie told me what it was a while ago, and it's so obvious. And you also gave the hint that it's something to do with beauty.
0: Yeah.
1: You know?
0: Do with that what you will. Lenka's on the phone. Lenka, how are you?
2: Yeah, I'm good. Hello.
1: Come here, Lenka. What's the crack? Do you think you know this?
2: I think I do. I'm checking the website.
0: Don't give us your guess yet. Yeah.
1: So you've been on the website. Okay. You've been looking through the wrong answers. It's definitely not there, right?
2: That's what I'm looking yet, and I can't.
1: Okay,
2: see it
1: right. Because you know the way when you get a text message, you don't know what tone people are saying in the text. Mm. Your text message was giving confident. I'm not going to lie, wasn't it?
0: You just said I know.
2: My heart is beating so fast because I can't see it, and I think I know. Because my Alexa was so loud in the kitchen while I was making dinner, and I was like, oh, "Hold on,
1: you know what
2: a minute.
1: It is. You know what it is. Sometimes yes, it just dawns on you, doesn't it?"
2: Say again?
1: Sometimes it just dawns on you like in the moment and you're like, oh my God, that has to be it.
2: Yeah, because I was like zoned out and then I turned my head around and I was like, bingo. Hopefully. I hope so.
0: Okay, well,
1: I hope so too. My heart is pounding now because I really wanted to give it away.
0: Yeah, like
2: I'm just going to tell my boyfriend I'll be on the radio. Adam, listen up. I'm going to be on the radio.
0: Right, Lenka, we're going to play...
2: Yeah.
0: We're going to play the sound for you one more time.
2: Okay.
0: That is the secret sound. What do you think it is?
2: I think it's a zip tie tightening.
0: All right, one more time. Lenka, let's see if it is the right answer. Let's find out. Lenka, it's not the right answer.
1: Lenka,
0: it's a great guess, though.
1: Lenka, I'm so sorry.
2: Oh, my God.
1: I can't tell you. Do you know what? It feels like I've lost the watch. That's how disappointed
2: I am.
1: I'm
2: so sad.
0: No, but
2: I'll try again.
0: Yeah, you can try
1: Keep trying. We'll keep an eye on your.
2: Okay.
1: We'll keep an eye out for you, right?
2: Thank you so much.
0: Go on, Lenka. Thanks a million.
1: That's so disappointing, isn't it?
0: What can you do?
1: I know, but you see, I get too emotionally involved with the people that call in. Like, I was really, really rooting for her there. Is that just me?
0: Look, obviously, but then I feel like every person, like, you know, you can't give it away to everybody.
1: I know, but like Anya and Lenka were good crack tonight. Like,
0: they were great.
1: Do you know what I mean? They were great
0: crack.
1: Sometimes, you know, there's not a lot of crack sometimes. Let's call it space, baby.
0: No, that's true.
1: I can say what I want. I'm only in for favour one night. There, I said it.
0: We are playing again all week again from Monday. This is the secret sound that could buy you a Garmin. Oh, Jamie, put up the button, please. I did have the button up, but it didn't play out. There we go. 087-711-1038. It's Alex Warren here

0: Let's hear what's going on.
1: Well, what is going on, Paul?
2: Well, if you're from County Waterford, or if you like to frequent County Waterford, and you bump into Mark Zuckerberg, and you're wondering what the hell is going on, look, it might be him or his wife, Priscilla Chan, because they've just bought Strangcally Castle in County Waterford, right?
1: This isn't where they do all together now, is it, by any chance?
2: No, I don't think so. Okay. No, God, no. No,
1: imagine
2: no.
1: that. I could imagine no. him doing
2: Can
1: something like this.
2: Can you imagine that? Yeah. Actually, that would ruin everything, wouldn't it? Anyway, but I've never even heard of Strangcally Castle until today. So it's been revealed, right, that he's after buying this castle in Waterford. It's basically this like huge like gothic castle, dates back to like the 1800s, sits on the bank of the River Blackwater, and like it's not, like it's huge. Yeah. Like it's on 440 acres.
1: Jesus.
2: It's 16,000 square feet. We don't know how much he bought it for. Didn't even give the rest of us a chance. They didn't even put it on the market.
1: It says estimated between 20 and 30 million euro. That's crazy.
2: So it was an off-market deal, which means he went straight in, swooped in, he wanted Strangcally House, took it, and that was it. It wasn't even up for like auction, or wasn't even like anyone else could buy it. It was just given to him. He bought it from Michael and Giancarlo Allen Buckley, who had owned the estate for around 25 years, but they carried out extensive restorations to the property. So apparently it is, what do they say in the real estate world? Turnkey. So like ready to rock, you can go straight into it.
1: Brand
2: spanking new on the, well like restored to like its original quality, but like really, really good quality, good finishes and stuff like that. So he could be, I don't know, he could be swapping the Silicon Valley for Waterford. Why wouldn't he?
1: But
2: do you know what I mean?
1: Working for Facebook, well, I know he owns Facebook, but doing all of that from County Waterford would be crazy.
2: Meta has an international headquarters in Dublin.
1: That's true, actually,
2: And like it would be nothing for him to hop into the car and get some fella to drive him up the road. Like,
1: yeah, he's not driving that car to Dublin.
2: No. Apparently, he had been looking for Irish property for a while.
1: I wonder, is this anything to do with the world of taxes?
2: Well, quite likely. Because that is how the rich stayed rich.
1: Yeah.
2: So if you're down in the pub in Waterford and you walk in and you see Mark Zuckerberg.
1: Do you see Michael Bublé?
2: No, Michael Bublé. You never know. Michael was the old owner. If you see Mark Zuckerberg, ask him how much he paid for it.
1: Yeah, 100%.
2: And then make him buy you a pint because he's got plenty of money.
1: That's it. Pints all around
2: pints
1: in County Waterford this weekend.
2: Yeah, totally.
1: In other news, there is life-changing money, 311 grand that could be yours. Details on the way in a moment on Spin.

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0: So here's the dealio. Emerge Festival. It's happening in Boucher Playing Fields in Belfast on August 29th and 30th. Hannah Lang, BLK, Charlie Sparks, just to name a few. If you want tickets, we're giving them away in the next 10 minutes. It's just Emerge to 087-711-1038 in a text or WhatsApp. But also, in the meantime, it's a big day tomorrow.
1: It's a big day. There'll be a lot of nervous people around the country tonight. It's the big day. It's Leaving Cert Results Day.
0: Do you remember the night before your results came out?
1: I didn't sleep a winky doodle.
0: Really?
1: No, I didn't. I was nervous. What was I so worked up about?
0: Well, that's what I think when it's years later and you look back at it and it's like,
1: yeah, I know. But at the time, and I get it, it is a big deal. Do you know what I do? I hate when people undermine it in the sense that they're trying to make people feel, you know, don't be nervous, whatever. Be nervous. It is a big deal. But it's not. But no, but like, allow them to feel nervous.
0: I understand where you're coming from.
1: But it's not the end of the world.
0: Yes.
1: You know what I mean?
0: The big day is happening tomorrow, and we'll argue about it more in a moment.
1: I can't wait. I'm ready.
0: The Kid Roy on Spin.

0: Let's go, y'all. It's so
1: much. Spin.
2: I'm three. Skip to the best bits with Three's golden tickets.
1: This is

0: tonight in Hugo Let's Spin with Jamie and Padraig this evening. We're chatting about a moment ago the Leaving Cert thing.
1: Sorry, we were chatting with
0: I also had the moment there when my brain went, what are we doing right now?
1: I was looking at you being like, what are you talking to me about?
0: No, I think it's just because we're after 9 o'clock now.
1: Yeah.
0: Big news, the Leaving Cert result is tomorrow.
1: Yeah.
0: And we were chatting about it there a few moments ago.
1: Pressure's on. Do you know what? It is a big deal. It's a big day for people. And like, people have worked really hard. So they're allowed to be looking forward to it, to be excited for it to be over. But also, they're allowed to be nervous. That's what I was giving out about a while ago. Because sometimes I feel like we spend all of this time. This could be so wrong of me now, right?
0: Yeah.
1: But we spend all this time being like, no, like, it doesn't matter. It doesn't matter. But like, if you put in the effort, then it does matter to them.
0: Yeah, I get
1: that. You know
0: what
1: I mean?
0: But I think the whole thing is trying to trying to give positive nerves rather than the anxious thing of like your life is over if you mess this up.
1: Because you know what? When I was in school, it kind of was that vibe that like if you did a bad Leaving Cert, there was no hope for you. And then you realise afterwards, there was loads of hope. Do you know what I mean?
0: I don't even have my Leaving Cert. I don't even have the piece of paper. I never went to collect it.
1: Yeah, really?
0: I looked at the results online.
1: Yeah, okay.
0: And I said, fair enough, and closed the laptop back again.
1: I don't know if we even had the choice of looking at them online. And if we did, it was like 2 days later.
0: No, that was only a new thing that you could do later on.
1: Yeah. So like, we had to go down and march up and wait for a name to be called out and whatever. Yeah. But yeah, look, come here. It's a big day for a lot of people. A lot of people will be nervous. Probably won't be able to sleep tonight. But it'll be all over this time tomorrow. And you'll probably be enjoying yourself, celebrating somehow.
0: Well, there's people out there who are like, have their eyes on particular professions like teaching that you went into.
1: Yeah, or like people who've, you know, like who really put in the effort because they want a particular course. Equally, there's going to be people out there tomorrow who don't have a clue what they want to do. That's fine too.

0: Absolutely, you can figure that out. I mean, if you're only like 17 or 18,
1: time.
0: People in their 20s were still figuring it out.
1: Sure, I changed careers when I was in my 30s. You know what I mean? People do, like, all the time. And actually, the more, the older you get, the more you realize loads of people do that and they pivot. So, like, I got, like, I'm not even going to say how many points I got loads.
0: Well, I'll tell you how many I got.
1: Go on.
0: Well, it was like 100 and below 150.
1: Well, now I can't tell you what
0: so
1: I got.
0: So how many
1: Jamie.
0: Points did you get?
1: I can't tell you now because it just looks like I'm bragging.
0: It was well over 400, wasn't it?
1: It was closer to 500. but does that mean I'm five times more clever than you?
0: So yeah, probably, because
1: I think that is actually.
0: But I don't know all the foundation subjects, like foundation maths.
1: Actually, you
0: I did
1: have
0: do
1: hope.
0: Foundation maths. No, I was hopeless.
1: You didn't have hope. You were better off in foundation. It's good cracked in there though.
0: It was so much fun.
1: That's all that matters. Isn't it really at the end of the day, so enjoying yourself.
0: Yeah, isn't that at the end of the day? If you want to be a doctor, a teacher, any of these professions, fantastic. Best of luck tomorrow, and like, you know, best of luck with all the results. If you applied for PLCs and you're not so worried about it, again, you know, hopefully you did well. And if you didn't, hopefully you still get your PLC. I mean, for some PLCs, I mean, the PLC that I did for the solid 3 months that I stuck around, I think you just needed, I don't think you even needed your Leaving Cert.
1: No, there's so many options. You know? And like, there's options created for people who don't do well tomorrow. So that's the thing to remember. Like, you know what I mean? So it's like, look, if someone's bragging that they did really well and you're disappointed, don't worry about it, because give yourself a week, you'll be over it and you'll have a plan set in place for you.
0: Yeah, that person, just like Podrick McCall's, Wilson McCarthy
1: points.
0: There a moment ago. 500 points.
1: Yeah, okay.
0: Me 120.
1: How many did I get?
0: Florence Road, Jamie Podrick on spin.

0: Sienna Sparrow. It's Spin with Jamie and Padraig.
1: She's good, isn't she?
0: She is unbelievable.
1: I really like her. Come here. The Manor Hospital in Dublin have said that four people have now presented themselves to the hospital following the eclipse last week. After all the warnings that we got, there was four Egypts, looked at the sun, and now they've got sore eyes. Now, first of all, actually, can I ask? We should have known this eclipse was coming, right?
0: I know, but it's so easy to be misinformed in a situation like this.
1: I know.
0: And to look up at it, you know?
1: But first of all, we knew this. We should have known this eclipse was coming. Suddenly, the day of the eclipse, everyone's freaking out about this eclipse. I never even heard it was happening.
0: Exactly.
1: And then everyone's like, oh, there's an eclipse tonight. Should we not have known this eclipse was coming?
0: Sure. Did you see the line of people that were queuing in Dublin for the sunglasses?
1: I saw a picture of it because I was away. I was in Italy. Where there was no eclipse, actually.
0: No,
1: apparently you could only see it properly from like Spain, England and
0: Well, I was
1: Ireland.
0: In Spain while it was happening.
1: And was it good?
0: Well, for some.
1: What do you want about?
0: I'm only joking. Yeah. we went there and we got the glasses, okay? And there was supposed to be a 100% visibility from Spain and there wasn't. We couldn't see a thing.
1: So are the glasses essentially sunglasses?
0: No, so when you look through the glasses, you cannot see anything. They're pitch black, right? But because the sun is so intense
1: really
0: at that volume,
1: okay,
0: then you just see the eclipse actually happening.
1: Because I was under the illusion that you can't look at an eclipse, but like I'm like, okay, that's fine. Why? And it's because, and everyone's like, because you're looking at the sun. And I was like,
0: but you have a little peak, like, you know what I mean?
1: Yeah,
0: just a little peak.
1: Totally. But also, I'm kind of like, people look at the sun every day, you know?
0: Well, yeah.
1: But I suppose you're probably watching the eclipse
0: for longer.
1: We're learning.
0: We're learning. Look what we're doing right now.
1: We're using logic. That's what they call it here.
0: You should be a teacher.
1: Yeah, you should get more than 150 points in your leaving cert.
0: But I did.
1: I suppose that's what it is. I mean, that makes sense now. Anyway, they said four people have reported symptoms of blurred vision, visual distortion. Since then, how and ever, they have now had a comprehensive eye examination and scan. None showed any evidence of any long-term damage.
0: Lovely.
1: Everything is fine. They're being sent home with a slap on the wrist and then hopefully they'll have learned their lesson. Guys, stop looking at the sun. Come on. Just Google it. Also, that was my other thing. Why aren't we just Googling and watching it on YouTube?
0: We ended up doing that. We drove to a lovely location and basically it was the one night of the week that the clouds decided that they wanted to come out.
1: My mum was here when it happened and she said like it was proper dark and like she had to turn the lights on.
0: It wasn't that bad,
1: apparently,
0: I thought.
1: Now,
0: it lasted like 2 minutes. Yeah.
1: Also, she didn't know what was happening, apparently. She didn't even know there was an eclipse. So she was like, why is it getting so dark? And then she turned the light on and everyone that was with her was like, turn it off. There's an eclipse. You know what I mean?
0: Yeah,
1: but it's funny because I remember when I was a child, there was one of these as well.
0: Are you that
1: around
0: old?
1: The same time as I didn't say what age I was. But yeah, I am actually.
0: No, I'm joking.
1: I was a very young baby. It was back in 1999.
0: Okay.
1: And it was the same thing. And I do remember that one because I experienced it. And I remember freaking out because I was only a baby.
0: Yeah.
1: Well, I wasn't. I was four. But I thought the world was ending. I didn't know what was happening. I couldn't understand it properly. I just knew that there was, and like back then, there was nothing about glasses. We were all looking at it. I might as well tell you now.
0: I'm more shocked about the fact you're almost 35.
1: No, wait now a second. I'm only 33.
0: Oh, 33? I done the maths wrong.
1: Well, come here again.
0: It goes back to the foundation maths conversation.
1: Say less. Say less.
0: Well, look, we've a pair of Emerge tickets to give away. It's happening in Belfast on August 29th and 30th. Hannah Lang, BLK, Charlie Sparks. If you want them, a pair of tickets, weekend passes.
1: Couldn't be easier.
0: Emerge to 087 711 1038.

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2: The gossip. Let's hear what's going on.
3: Audrey, what is going on?
4: Well, do you know what's continuing? The assification of Wayne Rooney.
3: What do you mean? What did you say? What was that word?
4: The assification.
3: What does that mean?
4: The assification. You know what assification
3: means? Oh, assification.
4: Yeah, what did you think I said? The assification.
3: Assification.
4: No,
3: yeah,
4: not no. The assification. Well, I mean, maybe. I mean, assification. That's what I should be saying. I should be saying assification. Yeah, so that was like an internet trend for anyone who's wondering from like 2021 or something. And basically, he's just improving his appearance.
3: Wayne Rooney?
4: Yeah, he is. He's been had that for a while now. I think he sorted his hair out.
3: Well,
4: didn't he?
3: Didn't fall back out again.
4: Yeah, I think so. And he was also on a bit of a fitness buzz. He lost a bit of weight, fairness to him. Not that anyone should be commenting on his weight, but like, I mean, he's looking trim. Well, now he's only gone and done it, got himself a nose job.
3: Why?
4: Yeah, well, this is the reason. This is the thing, right? I'm looking at it and I'm like, I mean, if I got a nose job and I looked like that, would I be happy with it? Like, I don't know if I'd be that happy with it.
3: I'm looking at him now, right? And, like, there was nothing wrong. Not that, like, you know, he can do these things if he wants to.
4: Of course,
3: but, like,
4: yeah.
3: He looked fine before, and I also don't even really notice a difference.
4: No. Well, some people are saying it's cosmetic. Other people are saying that it's actually because, and what he's saying actually is because he had no surgery to fix it, because he'd broken his nose twice before football, and that he had trouble breathing. So he's now been pictured. He was dropping off his son Kai at the Manchester United training ground with Colleen, and he's in the car, and you can see the nose. It does look a bit different.
3: It does look a little bit wider, maybe. It kind of suits him. Like, yeah, it's nice. Yeah.
4: No. See, this is the thing, right? I'm like, like, it does kind of suit him, I suppose. So, like, was it cosmetic? I'm not totally sure.
3: Well, you know, if you got to get it done anyway to help you breathe better, you might as well change it in the style that you want to see. Like,
4: he said that immediately after the operation, he had to have two plastic tubes inside his nose with stitches underneath it to keep it, like, open so they could breathe.
3: Okay.
4: And he also said that he managed to escape any black eyes. You know the way, because obviously if you break your nose for these things, and I don't know, like, sometimes, like, I remember before, I've never broken my nose, but I got a bang on the nose and I had like yellow rings underneath my eyes for ages.
3: But I said the other fella looked worse, eh?
4: Well, yeah, of course he did. Yeah. You want to see the state of him? He had no nose after me. Yeah, but anyway, he was also seen in the car with a pair of trendy sunglasses over his nose, obviously. I suppose that's why he was drawing attention to it. But look, come here, each their own. I mean, why not? He's got a new look.
3: Controversial, maybe, but like, does he look better now than he did back then? As a younger man, he looks better as an older man.
4: I think he looked great back in the day. I think he let himself go. He got a bit daddish for a while.
3: Yeah.
4: You know what I mean? I'd say Colleen is like, you need to whip yourself back into shape. Apparently they're doing this like reality TV show, kind of keeping up with the Roonies.
3: Does anybody want to watch that?
4: I'd say it's going to be all her, and he's going to come in and like grunt at the camera.
3: He just has to be there for her,
4: Like, I don't know, does he have much of a personality?
3: I don't think...
4: Is that really bad?
3: He's not known for his personality.
4: No,
3: he's really
4: not.
3: Like, he's a scouser, isn't he?
4: No, like, yeah, he's a scouser, yeah.
3: He's just like, you know what I mean?
4: Yeah, exactly.
3: I don't know. Anyway,
4: on the ball. Spin.

0: It's Spin. You're with Jamie and Padraig this evening, and what we're going to do around this time of the evening every night, we play this music and we take the energy down a couple of notches.
1: It's the wind down.
0: You love this part of the show.
1: Yeah.
0: No, be honest. How do you actually feel about this?
1: I hate this. I actually
0: do. You
1: do
0: hate it, yeah?
1: I do hate it, yeah.
0: And what do you hate about it?
1: I don't know what I hate about it. To be honest.
0: Is it the fact that AI is involved?
1: I think maybe, yeah.
0: Okay.
1: I think maybe. But, like, it's not that I don't use AI, is what I'll say. But I just don't like people knowing I use it, you know what I mean?
0: You know what everybody's complaining online? You're like, yeah, of course.
1: I'm just thinking about all the trees that are being, like, cut down for this segment, and it's a load of tripe, like... Do you know what I mean? Like, it is, like, you know what I mean?
0: Okay, well...
1: Like, he's never given me a good story.
0: Okay, true. But at least I can kind of disconnect from it and blame AI for it. Do you know what I mean?
1: Yeah, for the bad content.
0: Yeah.
1: Yeah, okay, fair enough. I'm into it.
0: What we do here with Bedtime Stories is we take three random sentences, we give it to AI, and with those, we ask it to prompt us a bedtime story and to create a bedtime story. The three sentences for this evening are... The first one being, Padraig went on an adventure today and stumbled across dot, dot, dot.
1: Love it.
0: The second sentence, there was also a note that read dot, dot, dot. And then the last one, and that's when it all went wrong. Okay. It's like the kids in primary school. I'm sure you've heard plenty of stories like this.
1: Yeah, this is like giving this. Leaving Cert essay, isn't it? Kind of like...
0: Primary school, probably more than Leaving Cert. Yeah.
1: Well, you know what? I mean, you did foundation level, so you tell me.
0: Ah, and I still probably couldn't make a story as good as this.
1: AI.
0: I did it. You know, bad timing, yeah. I guess. Yeah, AI, what you got for us?
2: Padraig went on an adventure.
0: Oh, by the way, sorry. You can never get Padraig's name right. It's like, always Padraig.
1: How do we prompt? Nah, I'm not even going to get into it.
0: I'm going to try. I'll try.
1: Maybe
0: it just knows you hate it, but it calls you Padraig instead of Padraig. So just for reference, here you go.
2: Padraig went on an adventure today and stumbled across a tiny red door built into the side of a hill. It was barely big enough for a cat. Beside it was a golden key. Padraig picked it up. There was also a note that read, "Whatever you do, don't knock three times."
1: I'm going to knock.
2: Padraig thought about it, then knocked once. Nothing. Twice. Still nothing. Surely one more won't hurt. Knock. The tiny door flew open. Suddenly, hundreds of miniature people came running out carrying suitcases. One of them shouted, "We're free!" And that's when it all went wrong. They climbed into Padraig's car, started the engine, and drove away. Padraig stood there speechless. One tiny man stayed behind. "Sorry about that," he said. "Where are they going?" The tiny man shrugged. "Limerick, apparently." Padraig sighed. "How am I supposed to get home?" The man pointed behind him. There was another note. Should have listened to the first note. The end.
0: Okay, not the worst.
1: Do you know what?
0: Yeah.
1: He lost me at the end a little bit. He needs to work on his endings.
0: But at the point he was like, don't do what you did in the first note.
1: There was a moral to the story and it gave me a beginning, a middle and an end. Quite often, I get a middle and nothing from this.
0: As a teacher, what are you marking this then?
1: Out of 10?
0: Yeah.
1: 6.5.
0: Okay, good enough. We'll take it.
1: I mean, it's a pass.
3: Here we go. Jamie and Faye are on Spin. Your number one.

0: Walter Trapped, wrapping it up on Spin with Jamie and Podrick this evening.
1: That is it.
0: That is it. Yeah.
1: But time flies when you're having fun.
0: It does.
1: I can't believe it.
0: And you actually enjoyed the bedtime story
1: this
0: evening.
1: Do you know what? This is fun. That was fun. And you know what? Usually that brings the tone down for me, but it didn't. I'm leaving on a high.
0: I've actually, do you know what? I know you say that half jokingly. We've done this segment on the show before where it gets so bad that Podrick's face literally changes.
1: No. You know when you have a crash out? I used to crash out over that. I'd be like, all right, I'm like that's ruined my day now. The last thing that I hear of the day, because I'll go home and I'll get straight into the bed.
0: And then he questions the fact, why did I change careers for this?
1: Yes. Yeah, it does make me question my existence a small bit.
0: Oh, no.
1: But tonight was a positive version of that.
0: There you go.
1: You know?
0: I think it's worth keeping. Yeah, worth saying. Best of luck in the Leaving Cert results tomorrow if you are expecting.
1: Absolutely, 100%. Enjoy.
0: And the junior cert as well.
1: Not for another couple of weeks, but enjoy it. And whatever you do tomorrow evening, of course, stay safe.
0: Yeah, and like I said, PLCs, and you know, if
1: guys,
0: you don't foundation,
1: there's
0: be grand.
1: So many options there, you've no idea. And you know what? You can get loads of points like me and then not use them. So,
0: well, there you go. You might use them for a few years and say, and hey, this isn't for me.
1: Exactly.
0: We've got to get out of here. Matthew's on the way with 10 spinets in a row with Olivia Rodrigo and Silver Bumper. And of course, details if you missed them of how you could be bagging €311,000 tomorrow with Spin Summer Cash Machine. We'll chat to you later.
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11: I think we're finally getting a taste of what's to come this winter. 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At the end of the month, we're picking a winner. You could get to go to Ibiza, Marrakesh or Mykonos. Now, you want to get yourself on that standby list. 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Could play it at any point. In the meantime, 10 spinets in a row. It's Olivia Rodrigo. I know.

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2: 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His name is Fat Papi. This is Freaked Out on Spin.

himself and Dakota Johnson are after calling it quits. Did they not hard launch their relationship like 2 weeks ago? Role Model on Spin. I am-

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1: Yep, we do have tickets to see these ladies, Cat's Eye, at Dublin's 3 Arena on September 1st. 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

0: 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That is when we make the call back. It has to go. We are gonna close the lines. Barry Dunn may give you a buzz. And if he does, you're gonna see a private number on your phone. If you do, you have to answer it within 5 rings. Give him that prize amount. £311,000. It is all yours. Guaranteed winner. I want it to be you. Just text SPIN to 57557, or you can enter online via SPIN's website. 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

It looks like Troye Sivan's getting ready to get back into business. He's got his new album, She's the Best, dropping this October, and he's donned a new hairdo, real 80s style. Check it for yourself. Looks pretty good, to be fair. Gonna play Troye next on Spin after Dermot Kennedy now.

0: I was only saying to the lads last night, wouldn't mind sharing a house with them, to be honest. But in this economy, well, you know yourself. I wouldn't mind abroad, though, experiencing a different culture. 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You've got Ibiza, Marrakesh, or Mykonos. 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As we get back to it again, 10 spinets in a row with Zara Larsson and Shakira, Die Die, all coming next.
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8: And send you off is what we want to do. I mean, think about it. No better time for a holiday. Back to school coming soon. The good weather is coming to an end. It is the time I'd go, in my opinion. Not for me, though. It is for you. You've got Ibiza, Marrakesh, or Mykonos. Which one is it going to be? Well, you could be winning that at the end of the month. But to get yourself on that standby list, you got to listen out for that cue to text. It's not happening now. Next chance on Fully Charged. The guy's back on air tomorrow morning, 7 a.m. Until then, 10 spinets in a row. Let's get back to it with Zara Larsson.

just painful. Seeing everyone getting ready for Electric Picnic, trying desperately to get tickets myself. If you're in the same boat, how about the Ultimate Festival Trolley? It's a last resource, I know, but we're giving you the chance to win that right now on Spin's Instagram.

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0: Cash Machine. 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That is what we are promising to give away tomorrow on Spin Summer Cash Machine. 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It takes 2 seconds. 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Or if you're not a fan of texting, you can enter over on Spin's website /cash machine. 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T's and C's, boring stuff up on Spin's website. You gotta get your entry in before 3 p.m. tomorrow. We close the lines then. Barry will keep calling till someone answers the phone. So if it's you he calls, it's going to be a private number. 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Tell him 311,000 euro. It is all yours. That simple. 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If you're not in, you can't win.
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3: 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Yes, it's Cameron Watson on Spin,

0: Now hold up a second. You're telling me our prayers have been answered, that this guy is coming to the Aviva next July. No, I can. Tickets go on sale this Friday. Prepare for war, but you don't mind not need to go to war, because we've got tickets you can win right now before they go on sale over on Spin's Instagram and No, I Can Stick Season. Be rude not to play it next.
1: Go!
2: It's not only bad advice.
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2: 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Yeah. That's kind of genius. Do you do that?
3: I do.
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3: 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Like you, Jamie. 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
0: 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It could be you.

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Now, if you're one of the lucky ones heading to Electric Picnic next weekend, and if you're looking to see any acts, see these ladies, Florence Road. They've got a new song ahead of time. 10, 8, 7, 5, 6, 3, 2, 0. Somewhere in there is the name of the song. Work it out for yourself.

If you haven't entered Spin Summer Cash Machine, €311,000. It's going tomorrow. It is guaranteed. So if you haven't entered, you're up this late. I'll give you one last detail to enter in the next couple of moments. As we get back to it again, 10 spin-its in a row with Amble, as well as Shakira, Shakira, Die Die. Hang on.

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4: Hey, it's Shannon here. First up, nostalgia is hitting the stage. Yep, a new musical based on the beloved 1999 rom-com 10 Things I Hate About You will begin Broadway previews on the 17th of August 2027. Casting and the official opening night have yet to be announced, but Carly Rae Jepsen is writing the music. So we're already off to a good start. Robert Pattinson and Denzel Washington are teaming up for a new heist thriller called Here Comes the Flood. The film follows a bank guard and a master thief caught in a dangerous game of cons and double crosses, which is set to drop to Netflix in 2027. And Susan Egan, the original voice of Meg in Disney's Hercules, says she wants Tom Holland and Zendaya to take on the roles of Hercules and Meg in the live-action remake. The real-life couple have previously starred opposite each other in the Spider-Man films, so this could work. It's official, Heated Rivalry Season 2 filming is now underway, after producers shared a first look from Seth. The series is scheduled to drop to HBO in spring 2027. The Simpsons creator Matt Groening has teased that the iconic video game The Simpsons Hit and Run could make a comeback more than 20 years after its original release. Speaking about the possibility of its return, Matt said, "I think the original games is coming back in some form." We finally know when Ryan Gosling is going to make his debut in the Marvel Cinematic Universe. Disney has scheduled the actor's upcoming